0: crank it up.
1: In the morning. Waking up the world one track at a time. This is Marley in the Morning.
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1: There's no better way to start your day. At breakfast, the breakfast show that's so hot it comes with a government warning.

welcome along to another edition of Marley in the Morning. Today being Tuesday the 30th of June, the final day of June. Before you know it, Wimbledon is going to be all over your TVs. And of course, as always, we kick off with those golden oldies. We kicked it off this morning with a classic from 1966. Of course, that was the Beach Boys and Barbara Ann. Today in 2004, Kinks founder member Dave Davis was left paralysed on the right side after his body suffered a stroke. The 57-year-old guitarist, the brother of fellow Kinks star Ray Davis, had been promoting his solo material when he collapsed.

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1: This is Molly in the Morning.

American vocalist Florence Ballard, born today back in 1943. She was a member of the Supremes. She sang on 10 of the band's number one singles and a total of 16 top 40 singles. Sadly, she left the world on February the 21st, 1976. A number one from 1964 from Diana Ross and the Supremes and Baby Love. It's Marley in the Morning. Today in music history, back in 1979, one-hit wonder Anita Ward started a two-week run at number one in the US singles chart with the track we're about to play for you. It also made number one here in the UK. Here's Anita Ward, 1979, and Ring My Bell.

Another birthday shout right now going out to Andy Scott, born today back in 1949. He was the lead guitarist with the English glam rock group The Sweet. Of course, we just played The Sweet from 1972 and their classic Little Willie. Two tracks away from this morning's workout track, so it's a nice early warning for you to get your stretches done. Today in music history, Slade were at number one back in 1973 on the UK singles chart with this track. Yeah.

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And I can think for myself.

0: It's coming up to 25 minutes past 7 o'clock. That was Tubeway Army, lead vocals, of course, Gary Numan and Our Friends Electric, number one back in 1979. Before that one from 73, we played you Slade's Squeeze Me, Please Me. It leads us to this morning's workout track. This morning we head for 1994 alongside PG and Duncan. That's my really poor attempt at a Geordie accent. Apologies if you're listening from Newcastle this morning. Here's Let's Get Ready to Rumble. Did you get your stretches done? Let's get it done then.
1: Here we go with this morning's workout track.
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4: 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Let me work it.
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1: Let's get

0: warning. We'll be right back.
1: Oh. Animals can't speak to drivers. But if they could, they would be asking us, telling us by the sounds of it, to put our litter and fruit waste in the bin. Because roadside litter kills an estimated 3 million animals every year. No wonder they sound miffed. So let's lend them a paw. Let's take our rubbish with us and bin it properly. National Highways. And what's that? They said thanks very much.
2: If you drink a little, then drive, you risk losing your licence. You risk every day becoming more complicated.
3: How am I supposed to get to training, Dad? How am I supposed to...
2: You risk losing your job.
4: I'm going to have to let you go.
2: You risk your family not looking at you the same way.
3: I can't believe you did that.
2: You risk injuring someone.
5: Hello, I need an ambulance.
2: You risk being seen as a drink driver. Drink a little, risk a lot. Think.
1: There are two types of drive you can have on the motorway. One that feels like this. Or one that feels... like this. The difference is just a few little changes, like giving more space to the car in front or not hogging the middle lane. Because being a little more considerate on the road actually reduces congestion and collisions, which transforms everyone's journey. So we all feel a little less and a lot more National Highways.
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0: 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Glad you've joined the party.

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look around. TV news and cameras, there's choppers in the sky. Marines, police, reporters ask where, far and wide. Belly out, we're out of here. Seen us right on.

0: minutes away from 8 o'clock here on your favourite station. You're listening to Marley in the Morning, your favourite breakfast show, of course. We just played you OMC and How Bizarre from 1996. A birthday shout going out now to Peter James Kamel, born today back in 1967, guitarist with Liverpool group The Lars, who scored the 1990 UK number 13 single with this track.
1: Dave Marley at breakfast.

coming up to 20 minutes away from 8 o'clock. That was The Lars, and There She Goes, 1990. Returned to the forefront of British soul in early 96. Gabrielle's feel-good anthem, Give Me A Little More Time, channeled a beautifully warm retro Motown vibe that became a massive radio favourite. The infectious upbeat lead single powered its way to number 5 in the UK charts and spent an impressive 10 weeks inside the top 20, cementing itself as one of Gabrielle's definitive signature tracks.

That was the current offering from Calvin Harris featuring Jazzy. The track's called Satisfy. And of course, before that one, that gorgeous track from Gabrielle, Give Me a Little More Time, 1996. Sticking with the current track, here's Meghan Trainor's latest single called Shimmer.

we've just played Meghan Trainor's Shimmer. This next new track, released in May 26 as the lead single from her third album, Daughter From Hell, Hit The Wall is a raw atmospheric release from the American singer-songwriter Gracie Adams. The track's currently rocketing into the global streaming charts.

to 5 minutes away from 8 o'clock. Don't forget, turn of the hour. We've got today's 80s at 8 lined up for you this morning. We've got Adam and the Ants, Duran Duran, Human League, and Alison Moyet, among others. We just played Boyzone, released in 1994, and Father and Son. Today in music history, back in 1990, New Kids on the Block started a 3-week run at number one on the US singles chart with the track we're about to play for you, the group's third US number one, and the number two hit.

0: the morning. We'll be right back.
1: Animals can't speak to drivers. But if they could, they would be asking us, telling us by the sounds of it, to put our litter and fruit waste in the bin. Because roadside litter kills an estimated 3 million animals every year. No wonder they sound miffed. So let's lend them a paw. Let's take our rubbish with us and bin it properly. National Highways. And what's that? They said thanks very much.
2: If you drink a little, then drive, you risk losing your licence. You risk every day becoming more complicated.
3: How am I supposed to get to training, Dad? How am I supposed to...
2: You risk losing your job.
4: I'm going to have to let you go.
2: You risk your family not looking at you the same way.
3: I can't believe you did that.
2: You risk injuring someone.
5: Hello, I need an ambulance.
2: You risk being seen as a drink driver. Drink a little, risk a lot. Think.
1: There are two types of drive you can have on the motorway. One that feels like this. Or one that feels... like this. The difference is just a few little changes, like giving more space to the car in front or not hogging the middle lane. Because being a little more considerate on the road actually reduces congestion and collisions, which transforms everyone's journey. So we all feel a little less and a lot more. National Highways.
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0: you think too
1: 5 minutes past 8 o'clock. It's Marley in the morning, and of course we're inside 80s at 8, being hour 2. We kicked off 80s at 8 with the track from the beginning of the decade, 1980, Billy Joel, and it's still rock and roll to me. Today in music history, back in 1976, a guy called Stuart Goddard placed the following ad in the classified section of Melody Maker. It said, "Can you beat on a bass with the B-sides?" Andy Warren answered the ad, and the pair went on to form Adam and the Ants. Of course, Stuart Goddard was Adam Ant. Here they are from 81 with Kings of the Wild Frontier.
2: This morning's 80s at 8.

a band that legendary Tony Blackburn first introduced as Duran Duran back in the day. That was Duran Duran from 1987 and The Skin Trade. Before that one, Adam and the Ants 81 and Kings of the Wild Frontier. Today, back in 1984, music history, Bruce Springsteen's Dancing in the Dark peaked at number 2 on the charts, the first of 6 singles from his 7th studio album, Born in the USA, which all hit the US top 10. The video was shot in St. Paul's Civic Center in St. Paul's, Minnesota, and shows Springsteen pulling a young Courtney Cox from the audience to dance along with him on stage.

0: Squeeze there from 1981, and Is That Love. Before that one, Bruce Springsteen, number one today back in 1985 in the US charts. Dancing in the Dark. It's Marley in the Morning with another birthday shout to Adrian Wright of the Human League, born today back in 1956. Here they are with the first single release from their Dare album, which was called Open Your Heart.
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0: Playing on 80s at 8, Weakness in the Presence of Beauty, 1987. Before that one, The Human League from back in 1981 with Open Your Heart. We're going back to 1985 with Sting. This one was called Russians.
1: This morning's 80s.

0: this morning's 80s at 8 to a close from 1985. That was Sting, of course, ex-lead singer by then of The Police with his track Russians. Playing next on Marley in the Morning is our Midway extended play.
1: Marley in the Morning, we'll be right back.
2: Animals can't speak to drivers, but if they could, they would be asking us, telling us by the sounds of it, to put our litter and fruit waste in the bin. Because roadside litter kills an estimated 3 million animals every year. No wonder they sound miffed. So let's lend them a paw. Let's take our rubbish with us and bin it properly. National Highways. And what's that? They said thanks very much.
3: If you drink a little, then drive, you risk losing your licence. You risk every day becoming more complicated.
4: How am I supposed to get to training, Dad? How am I supposed to...
3: You risk losing your job.
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3: You risk your family not looking at you the same way.
4: I can't believe you did that.
3: You risk injuring someone.
6: Hello, I need an ambulance.
3: You risk being seen as a drink driver. Drink a little, risk a lot. Think.
2: There are two types of drive you can have on the motorway. One that feels like this. Or one that feels... like this. The difference is just a few little changes, like giving more space to the car in front or not hogging the middle lane. Because being a little more considerate on the road actually reduces congestion and collisions, which transforms everyone's journey. So we all feel a little less and a lot more. National Highways.
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0: 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If that wasn't enough, we've got our celebrity birthday shouts and, of course, Today in Music History. 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

So this morning's Midway Extended Play track took us back to 1986. The track first appeared on Janet Jackson's third studio album called Control. Of course, we've just played the original 12-inch mix of When I Think of You. It's another birthday shout to Cheryl Cole, born today back in 1983. Here she is with Girls Aloud from 2002 and Sound of the Underground.

about 15 minutes away from 9 o'clock. A track we introduced you to yesterday for the first time. Sonny Federa and Libyanka, Let Me Be In Your Arms, currently riding the charts. Before that one, we played Girls Aloud and Sound of the Underground. Finally got round to watching the new Kylie documentary on Netflix recently. Definitely worth a watch. Here she is with a track that's featured in that show called Light Up. It's

15 minutes away from 9 o'clock. At the turn of the hour, we've got this morning's edition of 5 at 9. I've got five more tracks lined up for you to listen to. All you need to do is reminisce while listening and try and work out the original year that the tracks were released here in the UK. That's coming up the turn of the hour just after 9 o'clock. We just played Kylie there and Light Up. Here's Elise Rose with the track she calls

0: stepping with a G from Los Angeles, where the helicopters got cameras, just to get a glimpse of our chucks and our khakis and our bouncer car. You with your friend, right?
1: Yeah.
0: She ain't trying to bring over no men, right?
1: No.
0: She ain't gotta be in the distance. She can get

hard to believe that that track is over 20 years old now, isn't it? Snoop Dogg there, Justin Timberlake and Charlie Wilson, original lead singer of the Gap Band. That track was called Signs, released in 2005. Before that one, Alicia Rose and Skin. Today in music history, back in 1973, George Harrison knocked Paul McCartney from the top of the US singles chart with Give Me Love, Give Me Peace on Earth, his second US number one and number eight hit here in the UK. It was the opening track on his 1973 album, Living in the Material World. I'll see you at the turn of the hour with Five at Nine.

0: warning. We'll be right back.
1: Animals can't speak to drivers. But if they could, they would be asking us, telling us by the sounds of it, to put our litter and fruit waste in the bin. Because roadside litter kills an estimated 3 million animals every year. No wonder they sound miffed. So let's lend them a paw. Let's take our rubbish with us and bin it properly. National Highways. And what's that? They said thanks very much.
2: If you drink a little, then drive, you risk losing your licence. You risk every day becoming more complicated.
3: How am I supposed to get to training, Dad? How am I supposed to...
2: You risk losing your job.
4: I'm going to have to let you go. You risk
2: your family not looking at you the same way.
3: I can't believe you did that.
2: You risk injuring someone.
5: Hello, I need an ambulance.
2: You risk being seen as a drink driver. Drink a little, risk a lot. Think.
1: There are two types of drive you can have on the motorway. One that feels like this. Or one that feels... like this. The difference is just a few little changes, like giving more space to the car in front or not hogging the middle lane. Because being a little more considerate on the road actually reduces congestion and collisions, which transforms everyone's journey. So we all feel a little less and a lot more National Highways.
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0: classic track there from back in 1980, kicking off hour three, Dave Edmunds and Girls Talk, a track written by Elvis Costello. His version appeared on the B-side of Can't Stand Up for Falling Down. If you've got that single, flip it over and check it. It's a great version. It's time for our five at nine, five tracks in a row now, leaving you to try and figure out what the UK release year was, okay? No clues, no cheating, no internet, no phones, laptops or PCs. You've got to try and do it all from memory. Let's get it underway with the original Fleetwood Mac. Peter Green's Fleetwood Mac. There's a big clue there. The track was called Albatross. It made number one in this year. But what was that year?
1: Can you guess the year?

0: know the first two tracks of this morning's 5 at 9 have just played. We've just heard from the Carpenters. What a great guitar solo at the end of that track. Any idea of the year of release? Of course, we played Goodbye to Love. And we started your 5 at 9 this morning with Fleetwood Mac's classic Albatross instrumental. Let's continue now with track number 3. Before I play it, I need to let you know that this morning we're looking for an dead easy, simple, easy peasy 1 out of 5 to win you your virtual gold star. Let's get some Jimmy Now on. He originally appeared on our screens in Alf Wiedersehen Pat back in the early 80s. Here's the track he did covering a Rolls Royce classic, Love Don't Live Here Anymore. But what was the year?
1: The 5 at 9.

So there we go. This morning's 5 at 9 have played. Let's rewind back to track number one, as we always do right now, and go through the answers together. Just reminding you, I'm looking for a dead easy 1 out of 5 correct answers this morning to win you that virtual gold star. So you've all pretty much got it in the bag already. I'm sure you'll all manage at least one correct answer this morning. Let's rewind and go back to track number one then, and see how you did with those years. We kicked it off with Fleetwood Mac, the original Fleetwood Mac, Peter Green's Fleetwood Mac. The track made number one here in the UK. The track was called Albatross, and it was released originally back in 1968. Second track, The Carpenters, Goodbye to Love. That was released in 1972. Your third track, Jimmy Now, covering Rose Royce's classic, Love Don't Live Here Anymore. Great version, actually. 1986. Your fourth track came from Another Level. The track was called Freak Me, and that was released in 1998. And your fifth and final track, ex-Spice Girl at this point, Emma Bunton, Baby Spice. The track was called Free Me, and she released that one in 2003. That's it. So a quick recap: 1968, 1972, 1986, 1998, and 2003. That is your 5 at 9. I'm not even going to ask if you managed your 1 out of 5. I'm sure you all did. Just pin your virtual gold star on and wear it with pride all day today. Heading next for 1981 with OMD, their classic Souvenir.

0: morning. We'll be right back.
1: Animals can't speak to drivers. But if they could, they would be asking us, telling us by the sounds of it, to put our litter and fruit waste in the bin. Because roadside litter kills an estimated 3 million animals every year. No wonder they sound miffed. So let's lend them a paw. Let's take our rubbish with us and bin it properly. National Highways. And what's that? They said thanks very much.
2: If you drink a little, then drive, you risk losing your licence. You risk every day becoming more complicated.
3: How am I supposed to get to training, Dad? How am I supposed to...
2: You risk losing your job.
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2: You risk your family not looking at you the same way.
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2: You risk injuring someone.
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2: You risk being seen as a drink driver. Drink a little, risk a lot. Think.
1: There are two types of drive you can have on the motorway. One that feels like this. Or one that feels... like this. The difference is just a few little changes, like giving more space to the car in front or not hogging the middle lane. Because being a little more considerate on the road actually reduces congestion and collisions, which transforms everyone's journey. So we all feel a little less and a lot more National Highways.
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0: segment of the show. It's just about 25 minutes away from 10 o'clock. Powering its way straight to number 4 in the autumn of 1998, Aerosmith's monumental power ballad, I Don't Want to Miss a Thing, became one of the biggest global anthems of the decade. Written by Diane Warren for the blockbuster movie Armageddon, the epic track gave Boston rockers their first ever US number one single and remains one of the most played and loved stadium rock anthems in UK radio history.
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0: Being Tuesday, I now get to play you the second track from this week's featured classic album. Released in July 1980 as the second single from the chart-topping album Flesh and Blood, today's track is one of Roxy Music's most beautifully nostalgic sun-drenched tracks. It kept the band's hot streak alive by climbing all the way to UK number 5. The track is brilliantly self-referential. Frontman Brian Ferry wrote the lyrics about a couple driving around on the summer night, listening to a beautiful song in the car that perfectly captures their romance. The lyrics explicitly nod to this with the line, "There's a band playing on the radio with a song of popular history." While Brian Ferry is famous for his crooning vocals and occasional synthesizer textures, the track we're about to play features him taking a much more traditional role. He plays the acoustic piano himself, giving the song its rolling, soulful foundation before Phil Manzanera saw and guitar chords layer over the top. Today's track, Oh Yeah.

absolutely gorgeous. We've just played today's track from this week's featured classic album, the album of course Flesh and Blood, Roxy Music, and of course today's track, Oh Yeah. For the UK 7-inch release, fans got excellent value for money. The B-side wasn't a throwaway track, it was a moody atmospheric cover of Southside Chicago, written by American soul singer-songwriter Freddie King. It showed off the band's deep appreciation for classic American roots music. We'll be playing a third track same time tomorrow here on your favourite breakfast show. Meanwhile, we head for 2004, an apt track for today. The beautiful weather outside this morning. Here's Travis and Walking in the Sun.

just gone 15 minutes away from 10 o'clock. That's the current offering from Tuao there. The track's called I've Got to Travel Alone. And of course, before that one, a brilliant track from Travis, released in 2004. We played Walking in the Sun. We've got time for a couple more tracks on this morning's show before we head towards our theme tune finish. Let's keep them both current and up to date. Here's Keith Urban featuring the great Michael McDonald. The track's called

0: come a long way since Torn, hasn't she? That's the current release from Natalie Imbruglia called Upside Down. And of course, before that one, we played Keith Urban featuring Michael McDonald, the track We Go Back. That's it for today. It's been absolutely lovely having your company since 7 o'clock. We'll be doing it again tomorrow. I can only hope you're going to be here with me. And of course, just like we do every weekday morning, we're going to finish with our theme tune finish. Today's theme tune comes from a children's science fiction television series created by Jerry and Sylvia Anderson and produced by AP Films, APF for ITC Entertainment. Originally filmed back in 1963 using a combination of electronic marionette puppetry and scale model special effects, it was APF's sixth puppet series and the third to be produced under the banner of Super Mario Nation. It premiered in October 1964 and ran for 39 half-hour episodes. Of course, I'm a big fan. I'm sure many of our listeners this morning were as well. Today's theme tune finish, the theme tune to Stingray. Have a great Tuesday. See you tomorrow morning at 7 o'clock.
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0: Carly. We'll be back tomorrow. Have a great day.
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So welcome along to another edition of the Simply Series with me, Dave Marley, where today we concentrate on all things 1972. We'll be playing some of the best tracks from that year alongside new movie release trailers, shows that debuted on the TV of that year, and a few commercials from British television, all thrown into the mix. We kicked off with Chicory Tip and Son of My Father, and we continue with Elton John.

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1: The Adventures of Black Beauty was a British adventure family television series produced by LWT. It originally ran from 1972 through to 1974. There are a total of 2 seasons and 52 episodes. The New Adventures of Black Beauty from 1990 to 91 was a continuation of the 70s series. The show itself was set at the beginning of the 20th century. The theme tune was called Galloping Home and was written by Dennis King and performed by the London String Chorale. In 1973, it won the Ivor Novello Award for the best theme tune and was voted number 2 after Hawaii Five-O as one of the greatest TV theme tunes of all time. Remembering the Adventures of Black Beauty.
0: '72.

0: First segment of three from 1972. You just heard Mott the Hoople and All the Young Dudes. Before that one, Slade, Goodbye to Jane. And kicking it off, the segment of three, Elton John and Crocodile Rock. And of course, Remembering Black Beauty. All from 1972. Let's continue with Roxy Music.
1: 1972.

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2: Ladies and gentlemen, your attention, please. It's exactly 50 seconds to midnight. All right, look. Get up immediately.
3: We've got to stay here till help arrives.
4: Help from where? From the captain? He's dead.
3: The boat tilted and he fell. The shaft blew up and he's dead. And that's it.
5: In the early morning hours of New Year's Eve, the SS Poseidon, en route from New York to Athens, was struck by a 90-foot tidal wave.
6: Oh, my God.
5: And capsized. Irwin Allen's production of The Poseidon Adventure. Of 1,400 people on board, only a handful will survive. This is their story.
4: That's the way out. That's our only chance.
3: Don't listen to him!
5: Gene Hackman, Ernest Borgnine, Red Buttons, Carol Lindley, Roddy McDowell, Stella Stevens, Shelley Winters, Jack Albertson, Pamela Sue Martin, Arthur O'Connell, Eric Shea, and Leslie Nielsen. Who will survive? The Poseidon Adventure, a Ronald Neim film, coming from 20th Century Fox.
1: 1972.

0: So the time is approaching 30 minutes past the top of the hour. Another three classic tracks there, all from 72. You just heard Rod Stewart, of course, You Wear It Well. Before that one, T-Rex and Telegram Sam. And kicking off that segment of three, the great Roxy Music and their debut single with Virginia Plain. And remembering the Poseidon Adventure, what a great movie that was. Continuing with Simply Series 1972 with Alice Cooper.
1: 1972.

Mastermind is a long-running quiz show that has a distinct prop and an ominous black chair, where contestants sit and face a series of challenging questions, interrogation style. Four contestants begin the programme and the questions are based on specialist subjects and random subjects. After two rounds and a tiebreaker if needed, the player with the most points wins. The show first aired in September 1972 and was presented by Magnus Magnusson. Remembering Mastermind. 1972.

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0: 20 minutes away from the top of the hour. Another three great tracks, all from 1972. We just heard The Sweet and Little Willie. Before that one, David Bowie and Starman. And kicking off the segment of three right there was Alice Cooper and School's Out. And remembering Mastermind, I never could answer any of those questions. They were way too hard for me. Simply 1972. Let's dig the next three out of the reggae box.
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1: Jamaica's first feature is America's number one cult movie. Oh, the harder they go, harder they'll fall, one and all. Jimmy Cliff, an existential hero as good as anything James Dean or Brando portrayed in the 50s. Crawdaddy. In the backyard of paradise, life and marijuana are cheap. More guts, wit, humor, and sheer exuberance than most movies you'll see in any one year. Vincent Canby, New York Times. Best rock movie of the year. Rolling Stone, LA Times, Cream. Ooh, the

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1: Are You Being Served was a British television sitcom first aired on BBC One back in 1972. The show follows the misadventures and mishaps of the staff of the retail ladies and gentlemen clothing department called Grace Brothers. The show starred a long line of well-known actors of the day, including Molly Sugden, Trevor Bannister, Frank Thornton, John Inman, Wendy Richards and Arthur Brough, just to name a few. There were 10 series filmed and a total of 70 episodes. There was also a film made in 1977. Are You Being Served was a great success in the UK and was also very popular in Canada, New Zealand, Australia and the Republic of Ireland, remembering the British sitcom Are You Being Served?

We're 10 minutes away from the top of the hour. Three out of the reggae box there. Absolutely brilliant. Paul Simon and Mother and Child Reunion. Before that one, Johnny Nash and I Can See Clearly Now. And kicking off that segment of three was Greyhound and I Am What I Am. And remembering the cult movie starring Jimmy Cliff, The Harder They Come, The Harder They Fall. And of course, Are You Being Served? British sitcom classic. Let's continue with Terry Dactyl and the Dinosaurs. 1972.

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1: This dude is bad, and he ain't just fly. He's super fly, yeah, super fly. When it comes to women, they come to him, but it's still not enough. He wants a big score, $1 million in cash, yeah, the big one.
2: This is a chance, and I want to take it now, before I have to kill somebody, before somebody ices me.
3: What kind of money are we talking about?
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2: Now that I took all this chance for nothing, and I go back to being nothing, working some jive job for chump change day after day, because that's all I'm supposed to do, then they're going to have to kill me, because that ain't enough.
5: Ain't I clean, bad machine, super cool, super mean, feeling good for the man, super fly, here I stand, secret stash, every brand, baddest bitches in the bed, I'm your pusher man.
1: Superfly Harlem dude beat the system. He's got a plan to stick it to the man. He's super hood, super high, super dude, super fly.
0: 1972.

0: us to the end of hour one. You just heard Little Jimmy Osmond and Long Haired Lover from Liverpool. Before that one, Lieutenant Pigeon and Mouldy Old Dough. And kicking off the segment of three was Pterodactyl and the Dinosaurs with Seaside Shuffle. And of course, remembering the movie Superfly.
1: The Simply Series will be right back. To the Simply Series.
0: Let's get inside hour two as we continue with 1972 and the Osmonds.
2: 1972.

0: Rockers was a British children's TV show themed around world records and produced by the BBC. It was broadcast on BBC One from December 1972 till December 2001. It was originally presented by the late great Roy Castle, with Guinness World Record founders twin brothers Norris and Ross McWhirter. Over the years, the show was presented by Roy Castle, Cheryl Baker and Chris Akabusi, remembering the Record Breakers.
1: You're a record breaker. 1972.

0: The Simply Series with Dave Marley.
1: Blimey. I never knew they looked like that. You know what they look like? They're sort of... Hey!
2: Get warm, milk bear on the attack. Watch out, watch out, watch out, watch out, 'cause the Humphreys are back.
0: 1972.

0: So we're 10 minutes inside hour two. You just heard the New Seekers there with Beg, Steal or Borrow. Before that one, Hot Butter and Popcorn. And kicking off that segment of three was the Osmonds bringing us inside hour two with Crazy Horses. And of course, remembering the great Roy Castle there with Record Breakers. And watch out, there's a few Humphreys about. We're back in 1972 with the Simply series. Next is Stevie Wonder.
1: 1972.

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1: Where are you going, city boy?
2: We'll find it.
1: It ain't nothing but the biggest river in the state.
3: These are the men. Nothing very unusual about them. Suburban guys like you or your neighbor. Nothing very unusual about them until they decided to spend one weekend canoeing down the Cahoolawassee River. Ed Gentry, he runs an art service. Wife Martha has a boy, Dean. Lewis Medlock has real estate interests, talks about resettling in New Zealand or Uruguay. Drew Ballinger, he's sales supervisor for a soft drink company. Bobby Tripp, bachelor, insurance and mutual funds.
2: Where you going?
1: All right, I'm looking.
3: These are the men who decided not to play golf that weekend. Instead, they sought the river.
4: Oh, you look around you, Lewis.
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1: Skyhawk, the fantastic new hang glider for Action Man. First launch it, then release the tow gear. And Skyhawk soars high above the ground. Skyhawk, new from Palatoy.

So we're 20 minutes past the top of the second hour. If you've just joined us, I'm Dave Marley. This is Simply 1972. We just heard Al Green and Let's Stay Together. Before that one, Michael Jackson and Rockin' Robin. And kicking off that segment of three was, of course, Stevie Wonder and If You Really Love Me. And did you recognise the movie? Deliverance with Burt Reynolds. What a great film. Next is The Fortunes.

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1: Love Thy Neighbour was a British television sitcom that was broadcast from April 1972 to January 1976. The show spanned eight series.

lasted 53 episodes. The show starred Jack Smythehurst, Rudolph Walker, Nina Barden-Semper and Kate Williams. The show was based around white working class couple Eddie and Joan Booth, living in Twickenham, next door to their black neighbours Bill and Barbie Reynolds. The show was filmed in an era where Britain was struggling to come to terms with mass immigration, and over the years it's been criticised for the poor handling of issues of racism. 1972.

0: The Simply Series with Dave Marley.
1: Everyone's a fruit and a nutcase. 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
0: 1972.

0: And so we're officially in the last half an hour of the show. Python, Lee Jackson, lead vocals, of course, from Rod Stewart. His second appearance on today's show. That's In a Broken Dream. Before that one, Dr. Hook and The Medicine Show with Sylvia's mother. And kicking off that segment of three was The Fortunes with Storm in a Teacup. And remembering Love Thy Neighbour. You wouldn't get away with a show like that today, but it was much loved back in 1972. Dave Marley, simply 1972, right the way through till the end of this hour. Let's continue with Lindisfarne.
1: 1972.

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1: Hey, son. Hey, is this for the dusty weekend?
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4: That's right. It's the same hilarious carry-on team, the same hilarious faces, and a few new ones like Jimmy Logan.
1: All ready for a wild weekend, eh?
4: And Jim Whitfield. Yes, they're all carrying on where they can really carry on.
1: I bet they sound on, I bet.
4: Abroad.
5: Especially chose Elves Bells for the perfect holiday weekend because of its wonderful sunshine record.
1: And something you can't muck up.
4: Who else but the carry-on crowd could pack so many gags and so many bags into one trip abroad?
1: It's easy, sir. Thank you.
4: Join Sid James, Kenneth Williams, Charles Hawtrey, Joan Sims, Bernard Breslaw, Barbara Windsor, Kenneth Connor, Peter Butterworth, Jimmy Logan, June Whitfield, and Hattie Jakes on a cook's tour of surefire laughs. They're all off on a wonder tour. It's a wonder any of them make it.
6: 11 times in one night.
4: They're all staying at a crack hotel, and the cracks are fast and furious.
7: Let him go!
8: I'll shovel! Go rescue somebody else!
4: What a shower they are! What a shambles they create! No wonder the island's called Elves Bells.
9: There is a man.
7: And went up pressed at them and tried to plug it in.
9: Sam shot out of it.
4: Why bother to go abroad when you can get it all watching them do it?
10: Yes, I can honestly say I've never had one quite like it.

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1: The Protectors was a British television series, an action thriller created by Gerry Anderson. It was Anderson's second TV series to exclusively feature real actors rather than puppets, following UFO, and his second to be firmly set in contemporary times following the Secret Service. It was also Gerry Anderson's only TV series that was not fantasy or science fiction. The Protectors became one of Gerry Anderson's most popular productions, easily winning a renewal for a second series. The third series was in the planning stages when the show's sponsors, Brute, ended funding and thus forced the series cancellation. Remembering The Protectors.
0: 1972.

0: And so we're inside the final 15 minutes of the show. Colin Blunstone there, ex-lead singer of The Zombies, with So You Don't Mind. Before that one, Hawkwind and Silver Machine, of course, lead vocals supplied by Lemmy on the days before Motorhead. And kicking off that segment of three, a personal favourite of mine and the station's, Lindisfarne and Lady Eleanor. And of course, remembering Carry On Abroad. Let's squeeze in as many as we can in the final 15 minutes. Next up, it's Sly and Family Stone.
1: 1972.

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0: So, Pebble Mill at One was a British television magazine programme that was broadcast live on weekdays at 1 o'clock on BBC One. It first aired in October 1972 and ran through to May 1986, and then again from October 91 through to March 1996. It was transmitted live from the Pebble Mill studios at BBC Birmingham and uniquely was hosted from the centre's main foyer area rather than a conventional television studio. Presenters over the years included Jan Leeming, Fern Britton, Marion Foster, Bob Langley, Magnus Magnusson, Alan Titchmarsh and Judy Spires. The show's theme tune playing in the background was called As You Please and composed by Raymond Lefevre. Remembering Pebble Mill at One.
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1: Rough? Our coffee? What do you Britishers know?
3: 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Mellow birds.
2: Birds makes a much kinder cup of coffee. See? No bitterness there.
1: You're right. You British do know something about coffee after all.
4: Mellow birds will make you smile.
0: 1972.

0: So there we go with our final segment of three, which just about wraps it up for today's show. You just heard Nilsson with the classic Without You. Before that one, Johnny Cash and A Thing Called Love. And kicking off the final segment of three on today's show, Sly and Family Stone with Family Affair. And remembering Pebble Mill at One, back from 1972, the year it started. So it's been a pleasure sharing your company once again on today's show. We've been listening to Simply 1972. I'll be back with another show real soon. Going to finish with one more track from that golden year. It's The Drifters and Come On Over to My Place. Thanks for your company.
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1: Animals can't speak to drivers, but if they could, they would be asking us, telling us by the sounds of it, to put our litter and fruit waste in the bin. Because roadside litter kills an estimated 3 million animals every year. No wonder they sound miffed. So let's lend them a paw. Let's take our rubbish with us and bin it properly. National Highways. And what's that? They said thanks very much.
2: If you drink a little, then drive, you risk losing your licence. You risk every day becoming more complicated.
3: How am I supposed to get to training, Dad? How am I supposed to...
2: You risk losing your job.
4: I'm going to have to let you go.
2: You risk your family not looking at you the same way.
5: I can't believe you did that.
2: You risk injuring someone.
6: Hello, I need an ambulance.
2: You risk being seen as a drink driver. Drink a little. Risk a lot. Think.
1: There are two types of drive you can have on the motorway. One that feels like this. Or one that feels... like this. The difference is just a few little changes. Like giving more space to the car in front. Or not hogging the middle lane. Because being a little more considerate on the road actually reduces congestion and collisions. Which transforms everyone's journey. So we all feel a little less... and a lot more National Highways.
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Back in 1977, he was in Talking Heads, as well as doing his solo career in 1981. 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This week, we are letting the automation take care of every single track played this week. And let's get straight in with Jackson Browne and Running On Empty.

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very, very hard to not mistake Brian Ferry there in Roxy Music. The track's called Avalon from 1982. It was released as the second single off their final studio album, Avalon, getting to number 3 in the Netherlands Top 40 and number 5 in Belgium. Didn't do as well in Australia at number 22 and in the US, number 59, the UK singles, number 13. Got some Thin Lizzy coming up, Elvis Presley, Carole King, and some Chaka Khan. All coming up here on Charted Classic Hits. When I think

0: It was in a chart of classic hits, Elvis Presley, when he was peaking in his career with Burning Love. Bit of Carole King now with I Feel the Earth Move.
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Let's go back to my room from 1987 on XYX Records, and then later picked up on Poldor Records with a wider release where the track peaked at number 43 on the US Billboard 100, number 6 on the Billboard Hot Dance Chart.

and number 60 on the UK singles charts. Sadly, got to, and I can't believe I'm saying this, got to number one for 5 weeks on the Australian Kent Music Report. I can't believe it. It's one of those songs that a lot of people say, oh my God, this song is so embarrassing. But you know what? I absolutely love it. Well, it slows things down just that little bit with the Pointer Sisters with Fire.

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It's at Dolly Parton with 925. Gotta do what you gotta do to make a living, right? 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

Paul Lexus here on Charter Classic Hits with Boom Boom Boom. Let's go back to my room from 1987 on XYX Records, and then later picked up on Poldor Records with a wider release where the track peaked at number 43 on the US Billboard 100, number 6 on the Billboard Hot Dance Charts, and number 60 on the UK singles charts. Sadly, got to, and I can't believe I'm saying this, got to number one for 5 weeks on the Australian Kid Music Report. I can't believe it. It's one of those songs that a lot of people say, oh my God, this song is so embarrassing. But you know what? I absolutely love it. Well, it slows things down just that little bit with the Pointer Sisters with Fire.

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It's a Dolly Parton with 925. Got to do what you got to do to make a living, right? 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

From 1981, the Human League with Don't You Want Me Baby, from the album At Dare. The lyrics were actually inspired after a Human League singer, Philip O'Kane, was reading a photo story in a teen girl's magazine and thought the song had been convinced and recorded in the studios completely solo. In the charts, this track did very well in Australia at number 4, number 1 in Belgium, number 4 in Spain, number 1 in UK singles charts, and number 1 on the US Billboard 100. Let's head to Andrea True Connection with More, More, More. How do you like it? How do you like it?

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0: Ricky Valley with Greece here on Charted Classic Hits. It's pretty much going to do it for this week's edition. Hope you enjoyed a great mix of 70s and 80s mix. 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Or if you want to hear more shows just like that, DM us and we can do these a lot more frequently. And I'll catch you very soon.
1: Animals can't speak to drivers, but if they could, they would be asking us, telling us by the sounds of it, to put our litter and fruit waste in the bin. Because roadside litter kills an estimated 3 million animals every year. No wonder they sound miffed. So let's lend them a paw. Let's take our rubbish with us and bin it properly. National Highways. And what's that? They said thanks very much.
2: If you drink a little, then drive, you risk losing your license. You risk every day becoming more complicated.
3: How am I supposed to get to training, Dad? How am I supposed to...
2: You risk losing your job.
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2: You risk your family not looking at you the same way.
5: I can't believe you did that.
2: You risk injuring someone.
6: Hello, I need an ambulance.
2: You risk being seen as a drink driver. Drink a little, risk a lot. Think.
1: There are two types of drive you can have on the motorway. One that feels like this. Like this. The difference is just a few little changes, like giving more space to the car in front or not hogging the middle lane. Because being a little more considerate on the road actually reduces congestion and collisions, which transforms everyone's journey. So we all feel a little less and a lot more. National Highways.
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Hi, and welcome to today's episode of The Electricators with me, Gord Cooper. Starting off today's show, Was Not Was and Walk the Dinosaur. I know most of you knew that one, but there's a few of you who thought, oh, I recognise that one, but I can't think who it was. The rest of the songs, looking down the playlist, you will know and be singing along to, including this one from Dollar.

that's me saying that the rest of the show would be nice and easy for you, and you'd be singing along. And I threw in a couple of curveballs. Eric Carmen with Hungry Eyes. Before that, Electronic. And getting away with it. I don't think I've got away with it today, to be perfectly honest. Dollar with Mirror Mirror, and start off today's show was Not Was, and Walk the Dinosaur. I'll try and be a little bit gentler with you. You should know this one. This is Hall & Oates.

more or less at the halfway stage of today's show. The show, of course, being the Electric 80s with me, Gord Cooper. And you've just heard Junior with Mama Used to Say. Before that, Imagination and Body Talk and Hall & Oates' Private Eyes. What have I got for you in the second hour? Let me look. I've got a little bit of Soft Cell, some Shalimar, and this one from Kim Wilde.

So I told you at the beginning of the show that to the second half you would know them. Well, I didn't actually. I told you at the beginning of the show you would know them all. But you've just heard Lynx and Intuition. Before that, Level 42 and The Sun Goes Down, and Kim Wilde with Water on Glass. You should know this one because I can make you feel good. Or Shalimar can, for certain.

We're more or less at the end of the show. Toya and It's a Mystery is the penultimate track on today's show. Before that, we had Tanita Tikaram with Good Tradition, Soft Cell with Say Hello, Wave Goodbye, and Shalimar, who definitely made me feel good if they didn't make you feel good. I'm going to finish off with a little bit of Aha and Stay on These Roads. Hopefully you've enjoyed my selection enough to join me same time, same place, same channel next week. Thanks for listening. See you all again soon, and bye for now.

0: Hello and welcome to 60s Music Memories with Keith and Ruth Bradshaw. I'm Ruth, and we've been listening to Johnny Kidd and the Pirates and Shaking All Over.
1: Yes, and hello from me. I'm not shaking all over. I'm just the other half, the grizzled member of the team.
0: Grizzled.
1: Yeah, well, I am. That's my condition. But welcome from me. Now here comes Leslie Gore. Maybe.

0: That song was one in a long line of successful brill building sound, and it was hit created by composers Jeff Barry and Ellie Greenwich, all working in New York City's Brill Building on Broadway. Maybe I Know by Leslie Gore. It just scraped into the UK top 20 in 1964.
1: It's a good sing-along record, though, isn't it?
0: Oh, yes.
1: It is.
0: Still remember all the words.
1: Yes, well, you were singing along there again. There we go. We're in the move now. Well, it was, like you say, a minor hit, but there's nothing minor about the hit status of this next track.

0: Well, baby, now that I've found you, well, we're so glad that you've found us.
1: Aren't we just?
0: We are. We're up and running now with another 60s Music Memories. I hope your summer's going well. Are you having a heat wave? Is it raining? I haven't a clue. What it's like where you are, I can't see you. I can't even see out of our window. I'm staring at a microphone and a computer. But I hope you are happy and you'll enjoy the music that we've chosen for your delight this week. You happy, Ruthie?
1: Of course, always.
0: Oh, good.
1: And when I'm with you, of course.
0: Oh, dear. Well, baby, now that I've found you by the Foundations, it was their debut single and it topped the UK charts for 2 weeks back in 1967.
1: Well, our next song isn't a rock song, but it is a song about a rock.

0: a Rock" was written by Paul Simon and first performed by him on his solo album, The Paul Simon Songbook, and that was released only in the UK. Paul Simon and Art Garfunkel included it on their album Sounds of Silence in 1966.
1: And that was the version we played just there. Well, that's great, and so is this. And not before time, it's...
0: It's Tumblr time.
1: Thank you.

0: Well, that's absolute 24-karat Tamla Motown gold, isn't it? An iconic 60s music memory. The Four Tops and their international success, Reach Out, I'll Be There.
1: It never sort of dates, does it? Or at least that's what I think about it. It always sounds fresh and wonderful. Anyway,
0: it does.
1: Time for classic B-side. And we're flipping over the Big Ray Charles hit this week with Big Ray Charles hit, I Can't Loving You. This is Born to Lose.

0: Born to Lose, poor old Ray. It's not very cheerful, is it?
1: But what a voice.
0: Fantastic. Oh. Yeah. It's a heartbreaking country standard that Ray Charles transformed into one of the most emotionally powerful recordings of his career. It says here.
1: Well, it certainly was.
0: It's true,
1: it was,
0: isn't
1: wonderful,
0: it?
1: Wonderful, yeah.
0: That's the classic B-side for this week. The reverse of I Can't Stop Loving You.
1: Well, looking at the UK charts for the last week in June 1966, slipping down to number 8 from the top 3, The Mamas and the Papas.

0: the mamas.
1: My least favourite day.
0: All right, okay. Well, that was the mamas and the papas.
1: Well, I want you to think deeply about the lyrics of this next song. The other man's grass is always greener, and it confronts the widespread tendency to idealise other people's lives while overlooking the value of our own circumstances.
0: Oh, wow.
1: Mm-hmm. Well, Petula Clark examines how fantasy and dissatisfaction can blind us to present happiness. Keith.
0: Okay, thank you.
1: Enjoy.

0: That's the evergreen Petula Clark, and the other man's grass is always greener. I wonder if people who live at the seaside ever wonder or think about the other man's sand being golder.
1: More golden
0: or yellower. Well, I grew up at the seaside.
1: Did you?
0: Never crossed my mind, but I spent a lot of time on the beach. Those were the days.

0: last week we were reminding you of some of the iconic sports broadcasts of some of the winter sports like rugby and football. But it's summertime now. So it's who do we associate with the sports we used to watch in the summer?
1: Tell us.
0: Well, David Coleman once again features very prominently, doesn't he?
1: Oh, yes, he was all around, wasn't he, through the winter and the summer? Yeah.
0: And what will he be remembered for, particularly? Fondly remembered,
1: well, he's fondly remembered, sadly, for some mistake, the occasional mistake he made. In fact, it led to a favourite, much-loved column in Private Eye, the satirical magazine, isn't it? It's still going. They call it Coleman balls.
0: Yeah, that term was coined by Private Eye, wasn't it?
1: Yeah.
0: And it's simply a term used to describe it generally now.
1: Yeah.
0: Commentators' gaffes, of course. David Coleman was famous for many... Perhaps we ought to give our listeners some examples to bring a smile to their faces.
1: Well, I have to say, I've made a few over the years doing this.

0: He did say once, that's the fastest time ever run, but it's not as fast as the world record. And he is accelerating all the time. The last lap was run in 64 seconds, and the one before that in 62. And, of course, it's another one. It's gold or nothing. And it's nothing. He comes away with the silver medal.
1: Oh, yes, I remember that one from the Olympic Games.
0: But what about one of his most famous, allegedly, Coleman balls?
1: Oh, the most famous one, supposedly, was about the athlete, the Cuban athlete, 800 metres runner, Albert Wantarina, wasn't it? It's supposed to have said, "There goes Antarina, Wantarina down the track straight, opening his legs and showing his class to the world."
0: Well, the problem was, it was actually said by...
1: Ron Pickering. It wasn't Ron Pickering. There's another name.
0: Well, what about cricket?
1: Oh, the name from that comes to mind was from Test Match Special with John Arlott.
0: Oh, wasn't he wonderful?
1: He's fantastic.
0: He was noted, and this is a quotation, for his wonderful gift for evoking cricketing moments by the BBC.
1: He was very lyrical, wasn't he? Yes, yeah. With a very soft West Country voice, I think.
0: He once said, "It is rather suitable for umpires to dress like dentists, since one of their tasks is to draw stumps."
1: Brilliant.
0: And what about Richie Benno?
1: Oh, morning, everyone.
0: Yes. Traditional greeting at the start of a morning's test cricket. There was a slight interruption there for athletics, subtly referring to a streaker. And marvellous, his adjective of choice, to describe something that he admired. And what about golf?
1: Golf in the 60s and afterwards. Peter Ellis, wasn't it? He was the BBC's...
0: he was the voice of golf.
1: Yes, he was.
0: Yeah. One of the things he did say was, "One of the good things about rain in Scotland is that most of it ends up as scotch." You appreciate that.
1: Well, a lot of people appreciate that, yes.
0: What about tennis?
1: Tennis would be Dan Maskell, wasn't he? Yeah.
0: Certainly the voice of tennis, wasn't it? And he didn't retire until 1991.
1: No, he went a long time. Didn't he? I remember him saying, "Oh, I say."
0: Oh, I say. Oh, I still want to say that. I'm watching tennis these days. And it's a fantastic shot. Oh, I say. Well, we can't not mention Harry Carpenter.
1: Harry Carpenter. Well, he used to present the sports programmes, didn't he, as well as commentate on the radio and on TV on boxing, didn't he?
0: He did, particularly on boxing.
1: He'll be forever associated with Frank Bruno, won't he?
0: Yeah. And Harry?
1: Harry.
0: Now, one of your favourites, Murray Walker.
1: Oh, right. Well, again, he was another one who used to figure in these Coleman balls, wasn't he, of gas, but he was...
0: Murrayisms.
1: Yes, he lasted a long time, didn't he, commentating on Formula One racing. Yes.
0: Yeah, and one of his most iconic lines include, "I don't make mistakes, I make prophecies, which immediately turn out to be wrong."
1: I can relate to that.
0: And another one. "Well, with half the race gone, there's half the race still to go."
1: You've got to, when you're commentating, you have to fill the time somehow.
0: Yeah, I know.
1: You haven't got time to think.
0: There's nothing wrong with the car, except it's on fire.
1: Fine. Okay.
0: And the first five places are filled with five different cars.
1: Okay.
0: And, finally, what about Peter O'Sullivan?
1: Oh, he was the voice of horse racing, wasn't he? Year-round, really, but mainly, I suppose, associated with the flat racing season.
0: And, you know, he was the BBC's leading horse racing commentator from 1947 to 1997.
1: That's a fantastic career,
0: and
1: isn't it?
0: He lasted. I mean, one of his most famous quotes: "The only exercise I get is walking to the betting office
1: and walking out again." All right, very good.
0: Well, I hope we've jogged some memories here.
1: Yeah, some great names there. Enjoy your summer.

0: I Gotta Do, a great track from the Beatles' second album, With the Beatles.
1: Yes, it is. Great memory.
0: John Lennon there.
1: Yeah, flying solo pretty much, wasn't he? I've been looking back at the UK charts for late June, early July 1960, and Eddie Cochran was at number one with Three Steps to Heaven. At number three was Jimmy Jones with Good Timing. And in between, at number two, was Connie Francis with a double A-side. This was one side, but what was the other? Can you remember?

Robot Man from Connie Francis. It was a double A-side coupled with the ballad Mama. Did you remember that? It was riding high in the charts in the summer of 1960.

0: All Along the Watchtower was the A side of the single, and on the B side was that, I'll Be Your Baby Tonight. And you'll find them both on Bob Dylan's chart-topping album, John Wesley Harding.
1: It's time for our weekly instrumental slot now. And this week we're going back to 1962. And it's a tune associated with TV sport in the 60s. Can you remember which one?

0: Rinky Dink, a top 10 US hit for Dave Baby Cortez in 1962. Well, did you recognise that the tune was also the theme of the Saturday afternoon programme Professional Wrestling? Oh, that's another commentator. Who was that introduced by?
1: Well, good afternoon, grappling fans. It was the Mid-Atlantic Drawl of Kent Walton.
0: Oh, gosh, yes. I only remember it not because I watched it or because I liked wrestling, but my best friend's mum used to have it on every Saturday afternoon. She loved it.
1: Yeah, well, again, when I was a kid at the seaside, wrestling was very popular. I used to go and watch them. You couldn't get near the ring because of the grannies sitting there in the raincoats poking the wrestlers with their umbrellas. Oh. But I got to recognise and know all the wrestlers. So
0: had some great names, didn't they?
1: It was the era of Mick McManus and Jackie Palo, and people like the Giant...
0: Big Daddy, another?
1: Yeah, Giant Haystacks, people like that. Amazing. Oh, yeah, Kent Walton, and that was the theme tune, wasn't it?
0: Our instrumental for this week.
1: Right, very different. It's time for a touch of Northern Soul. This is Daryl Banks.

0: That's American soul singer Daryl Banks and his 1967 record, Angel Baby, Don't You Ever Leave Me, in brackets. It wasn't a big hit, but it's a great dance record, isn't it? And he didn't have a lot of chart success, but I do know that Daryl Banks' records have become much sought-after collector's items.
1: Yeah, he had a hit with in 1966 with Open the Door to Your Heart. Remember that?
0: I do remember that.
1: But very sadly, he died in 1970, only 32 years old. I think he was shot or something.
0: Oh, was he?
1: Yeah, how awful.
0: He could,
1: but
0: yeah.
1: Great voice.
0: Great voice. Yeah, sad that he could have offered so much more, couldn't he?
1: Very much so.
0: And there's a touring show, isn't it, called Do I Love You? Mm. Based on Northern Soul records just like that. And we're looking forward to going to see that soon.
1: We are.
0: Rock on. Meanwhile, swinging blue jeans.

0: A song that's been covered by many artists since Dee Dee Warwick first sang it in 1963. Probably the best known versions are by Betty Everett and Linda Ronstadt, and that one from the Swinging Blue Jeans in 1964.
1: Yes, and now we're heading back to Detroit again for a little bit more Tamla Motown, and this time it's the great Stevie Wonder.

0: I don't know, how can one man be so talented?
1: He can play any instrument you like.
0: It's amazing, yeah.
1: And he sings and he makes and he writes songs.
0: Yeah, and he doesn't just sing them, he writes them and then plays all the instruments. So the great Stevie Wonder. And that was, of course, on Tamla Motown. And it's For Once in My Life, a hit for Stevie in 1969.
1: They had it covered. Well, here we play the original version of a song better known by others who've covered it. This week we feature Glen Campbell's first single success, taking us right back to 1961. It's a song Glen wrote with Jerry Capehart, a writer who co-wrote several hits with Eddie Cochran. This is Turn Around, Look at Me.

0: Well, another immense talent there, Glen Campbell, with the original version of Turn Around, Look at Me. That song was later a hit for the Vogues, and others who have covered it include the Lettermen and the Bee Gees.
1: Here's a lady who was born in Beaumont, Texas, and she still lives there 84 years later.

0: You Lose a Good Thing, a big American hit from 1962. It didn't do anything over here, but whoa, what a great song that is, in my opinion. Written and sung by Barbara Lynn, You Lose a Good Thing topped the American R&B charts.
1: Great record, that, isn't it? Yeah, and I've just had a thought, you know.
0: No, that's dangerous.
1: I know. I've just been thinking, if everybody in this country painted their car pink, we'd be a pink carnation.
0: Oh, dear me.
1: Right, okay, well, you
0: just get on your feet and do some dancing.
1: Okay, well, you like a story with a good twist to it. Here's some music with a twist. Off we go.

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1: You're listening to Music and Memories from that great musical decade, the 1960s.
0: Taking you back in time are Keith and Ruth Bradshaw.
1: Ruth is our gran.
0: Keith is our granddad. Enjoy!

0: It is. It's over. And number one from Roy Orbison. Topped the charts here for 2 weeks in June, July 1964. And before that, we heard from Chubby Checker with The Twist.
1: Yes, now look out. Here comes my baby.

0: the Tremolos and their big hit, Here Comes My Baby.
1: Yes, sounds like they got Rent-A Crowd in the background, didn't they? Noisy thought. Well, here's a song that was first released in America in 1966, and it had very little success until it was adopted over here by the Northern Soul Circuit. And in 1976, it made the UK Top 50. Here are Little Anthony and the Imperials.

0: Well, a bit of good advice, always good advice.
1: Yeah, it is, Keith. Take it on board.
0: Better use your head. It depends what you're doing, doesn't it? And that was Little Anthony and the Imperials.
1: Well, you know what?
0: What?
1: You make me feel like a natural woman.
0: Good. It's about time.

0: You make me feel, in brackets, like a natural woman. Well, that's not me speaking. It's the Queen of Soul, of course, the great Aretha Franklin. But now it's time for...
1: Ruth Bradshaw's Album of the Week.
2: Well, we've just heard from the Queen of Soul, but my featured album this week comes from the King himself, Elvis Presley.
0: Oh, I thought you meant Charles.
2: The album title from Elvis in Memphis. It's his 10th studio album, released in 1969, and it followed the success of Presley's 1968 NBC TV special, Elvis, and its soundtrack, representing his return to non-soundtrack studio albums after completing his film contract with MGM. And the album blends country and southern soul, combining classic country songs with contemporary southern soul arrangements. "I had to leave town for a little while," sings Elvis Presley at the outset of the album. And back in 1969, those words rang true. The singer appeared absent during the height of the British invasion, making movies. Remember some of those?
0: I tried to forget them.
2: Well, yeah, they had little interest for him or his audience. And Presley's patience with Hollywood ran out in 1968, though pushing him to turn a Christmas TV special into a showcase for his undiminished skills. And of course, as we know, that was a famed comeback performance, and he was then determined to prove his artistic worth, so he set up shop at Memphis's American Sound Studios. And in 69, Memphis, of course, was the epicenter of American cool, the place where the Southern soul took hold. And by associating himself with the city, Presley reckoned with modern music. Well, the songs are familiar, but this is Elvis singing them.

0: Any Day Now, obviously a popular song. It was actually written by Burt Bacharach and Bob Hilliard in 1962, and it's been recorded by numerous artists over the years, including versions, notable versions by Chuck Jackson in 62. Remember Alan Price's version in 65?
1: And yes.
0: Scott Walker in 1973. Well, my next track is another you will recognise.

0: he could sing anything, couldn't he? Just amazing. Such a sad loss, the way it turned out. His personal life is so tragic, wasn't it, really?
1: What a shame. But such a brilliant reminder of why he was termed the king. So my album this week, from Elvis in Memphis. Ruth Bradshaw's album.

0: I've been thinking again.
1: Twice in the space of a few minutes.
0: Remember, you said use your head. Well, I've been thinking that me and my phone battery have a lot in common. We both...
1: Run out?
0: not quite. We both wake up at 100% and by mid-afternoon we're pretty much exhausted.
1: Yeah, that sums you up perfectly.
0: Thank you very much. Well, we've been listening to the Drifters and they've been urging us to join them at the club. Join them at the club as well, I suppose, which it depends on the club, doesn't it?
1: It does.
0: There's some clubs I wouldn't want to join.
1: Well, here's our Scylla.

0: Cilla Black and her hit version of You've Lost That Lovin' Feeling, which peaked at number 2 in our charts in 1965.
1: And now we're taking you back even further with our 50s flashback. And just recently, Teddy, the last of the surviving Beverly sisters, died aged 99. That's impressive. The three sisters were extremely popular in the 50s and early 60s, and they had several big hits. The biggest were Little Donkey, Little Drummer Boy, and I Saw Mummy Kissing Santa Claus, all of which, of course, are Christmassy records. But it's summertime, so by way of a tribute, we've chosen this top 30 hit.

0: Well, from 1956, our 50s flashback, the Beverly Sisters and Willie Cannon. He could, couldn't he?
1: Yeah, well, I heard him. He nipped in there, didn't he? Brought it in.
0: Remember the sisters? They were Joy, the eldest. And you might recall that she married Billy Wright, the England football captain. And she was singing there along with her younger twin sisters, Babs and Teddy.
1: Yes, very different that, wasn't it? From the three Beverly Sisters then, sadly no longer with us, to the Four Seasons.

0: Yes, the full title is Opus 17, then in brackets, Don't You Worry About Me.
1: I won't.
0: Well, I won't worry about you, because it's time for... The
1: Spot Spot. Here we ask you to identify, recognise, name or spot the artist, band or group on this next record. It's very short and sweet, taken from a 1964 album, Can You Beat the Clock, and solve...
2: The

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The best things in life, they're free.

0: The best things in life are free.
1: Yes, there you go. That's the Spot Spot.
0: And, of course, that song is a classic song from 1927, celebrating the joy of life's priceless pleasures. And it's been covered by many artists over decades. Now, our version was recorded live at the Copacabana Club, New York, in July 64. And it's one of 13 tracks on the album, Sam Cooke at the Copa. Very well done if you spotted the soulful voice of Sam Cooke.

0: Well, it's originally an Italian song, Ladera. We are going to look that up. The translation is Ladera in Italian means ivy. Hmm. You know, it's a shrub that climbs up walls and trees and things.
1: Also clings.
0: It clings, it does, yeah.
1: Constantly. That's right.
0: And it's an evergreen, as is Cliff Richard. And the English version there is titled Constantly, and it was an international hit for Cliff in 1963.
1: Time now for this week's one-hit wonder slot. Do you remember this? It was a top 40 hit in 1966.

0: one-hit wonder that was the Statler Brothers, an American country and gospel group.
1: Yes, they were often the opening act and backing singers for Johnny Cash. And that song, Flowers on the Wall, was a big crossover hit in America and number two. And it just about made the UK top 40. Right.
0: Well, something in the way she moves.

0: One of my all-time favorite live performances, James Taylor, with Something in the Way She Moves.
1: Yes, lovely voice, doesn't he? It seems like a lovely man. Well, let's move on with Bobby V.

0: Bobby V and Sharing You.
1: I think that's Ménage à Trois, isn't it? What they call, like, three people, isn't it? Sharing You.
0: Mm-hmm.
1: I don't know. I don't know if it's a good idea or not.
0: It doesn't apply.
1: Okay. Well, next, we've got a debut charting single. They made a few before this, but this is the first one to make the charts, and it's the Supremes. And I wonder if you know this. It's Your Heart Belongs to Me.

0: I Can Take or Leave Your Loving from Herman's Hermits. Well, maybe just some time for the monkeys.
1: 7A.
2: What number is this, chap?
1: 7A.
2: Okay, not me. Don't get excited, man. It's because I'm short, I know.

0: Well, that's the monkeys and daydream believer.
1: And it really is time for us to go. Thanks so much for listening. We love knowing you're there. And if the plan works out, we'll be back next week. So stay safe. It's goodbye from me, Ruth Bradshaw.
0: Yes, and it's goodbye from me too. I'm Keith Bradshaw, but that's it. It's us for this week. Coming up, there's even more great music on this great station. But until next week, from Ruth.
1: Bye-bye.
0: And from me, look after yourselves. Goodbye.

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Don't you dare touch that dial.

It's with Believe, with Mark, Maxtor and Shannon. And tonight we're giving you a chance to win an NE3 Radio goodie bag. I'm going to tell you more about that in a couple of tracks' time. We've got Elliot and the Spice Girls up this way with CUB there. Before that, it's Take That with Never Forget.

It's Lightning Sea, it's Life Riley, and before that we had CC Peniston with Finally. Right, okay, I did mention a little while ago how to get your hands on an NE3 Radio goodie bag tonight. It's dead easy. McStart and Shannon will be in around 7 p.m. and as always it gives you the chance to win an NE3 Radio goodie bag with a lot of merch. What's in there? Right, there's a cup, NE3 Radio cup, a coaster with our logo on it, a pen, a key ring, and of course a car sticker to stick it on your car with pride. How to get one? Well, all you need to do tonight is identify the four song clips that Mixstar has put together. Some of them may be sped up, in reverse, or even slowed down, but if you get all four right, an NE3 Radio merch bag will be on its way to you this very night. There'll also be a couple of challenges that Mixstar puts me head to head with Shannon to see who can get some points on the board. At the end of the year, we have a little bit of a wager, so at the end of the year, the points turn into pennies and the pennies turn into pounds. And of course, at about 9 p.m, me and Shannon take a look at the weird and wonderful stories across the globe with things in the media, so don't miss it. Still to come though, I've got your weather coming up at around about 6:30 tonight. I've got a Lighthouse Family on its way, we're lifted, but before that, it's Mantronics, it's Got to Have Your Love.

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1: Your weather for this evening and tonight. A few showers may linger initially, but it will slowly fade through the evening to give a mostly dry and fine night. Cloudy in the west, but some cloud breaks developing in the east to give some clear spells. Light winds with lows of 12 degrees Celsius. Wednesday morning, starting bright, before increasing cloud brings outbreaks of rain later in the afternoon with a refreshing wind. Outbreaks of rain continuing for much of the night with highs of 22 degrees Celsius. From NE3 Radio, that's your weather.

It's Elton John with Sacrifice. I've got The Cure on its way. I've got Ricky Martin on its way as well. And but right for now, it's here. It's a clock with Wolf. There it is. 8.73 Radio, music for the Northeast and beyond. Don't get mixed up. And Shannon will be in at 7 and we'll give you a chance to win an 8.73 Radio goodie bag.

It's Bewitched with Roller Coaster. I've got New Order on its way with World Emotion for the World Cup, of course, tomorrow night. Can't wait. But right now it's TLC with Waterfalls on 83 Radio. 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

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Don't you dare touch that dial.

questions that I need to know. How you could ever hurt me so. I need to know what I've done wrong.

0: And before that, we had a banger, DJ Quicksilver with Bellissima. And before that, again, it was All Saints with Never Ever. Right, Mixstar is in the studio. A very good evening to you, Mixstar.
1: Good evening, I'm finally here.
0: Yep.
1: That sounds a bit, it doesn't sound right, that.
0: Right, what's the matter?
1: Just sounds a bit...
0: bassy.
2: Iffy.
1: Bassy, yeah.
0: Yeah, I thought that the other night. Hang on, I'll just turn your bass. Where is you? You were... Honestly, you've hardly got any bass on it, if I'm honest.
1: Yeah, it just doesn't sound right. Doesn't sound right.
0: What about there?
3: What about there? What about there?
0: Is that better for you?
1: Turn up a bit.
0: What, the bass?
1: What is it? You turned it off?
0: Yeah, I'll turn it down.
1: Turn it down.
0: What about there?
1: Just leave it there for now, but it just definitely does not sound right.
0: I noticed that the other day.
1: Yeah.
0: It sounded very bassy.
1: Swap mic, Sean.
2: No, mine's fine.
0: One of your buttons, you've got little buttons on there, haven't you? I wonder if one of them's been pressed by a mistake.
2: A button?
0: I don't know. Yeah, hasn't he?
2: No.
0: You've got one on the back, yeah.
1: Yeah, one, two, one, two.
0: Two, one, three, four. Two.
1: Watch, yeah, don't take the mickey, sunshine. Don't take the mickey.
0: Is that any better?
1: Not really. No.
2: Oh, God.
3: One.
0: Wow, that was it.
1: One, two, one, two, one, two. That was loud. I did have the pop filler off, like, wouldn't I mind? That just doesn't sound right.
0: Yeah, it sounds a bit strange, doesn't it?
1: It does sound a bit strange.
0: Very
1: sounds
0: basic.
1: Like,
0: in a box.
1: In a box, yeah.
2: I would have thought that it might just be you and not
1: the microphone.
2: No,
1: it's not me.
0: Yeah, I can hear it as well.
2: No.
1: See? All mate, right. It sounds better there.
0: See, it does,
1: talking,
0: yeah.
1: It sounds better there. You can have your mic back. I'll continue with the damaged one.
2: Good.
0: Right, anyway, Shannon is also in the studio at night. Hello, Shannon.
2: Hello.
0: And do you know what day it was today? Yesterday, should I say, Mixstar?
1: No.
0: It was Shannon's birthday.
2: He wouldn't know, he didn't get a card.
0: He didn't get your record?
2: Nah.
0: What?
2: Stop touching buttons.
0: He didn't get your record.
2: Nah.
0: Why not? Nope. Little wires, eh? It's messing with the wires, isn't it?
2: I know.
4: You've been giving us your crap.

0: He's obviously got a technical problem somewhere.
1: I'm jiggling it.
0: he's what?
1: I'm jiggling it.
0: He's jiggling it. Get jiggy with it. Na na na na na na na.
2: I don't know these people.
0: If you just joined us, well, we'll be starting very soon, don't worry.
1: I'm still jiggling it.
0: Right, we're trying on a different microphone. There we go.
3: Oh, one, two. Yeah, one, two. That sounds better. That sounds better. Yeah.
0: Right, okay. We're going to keep you on there for the rest of the night. Turn that one off. It's just going to be awkward.
3: Oh, yes, that does sound better.
0: Right, okay, there we go.
3: Right.
0: Right, anyway, what's Shannon's birthday? Oh. After three?
3: No.
2: No.
3: It's past, it's too late.
0: Oh, right,
3: it's
0: okay.
3: Past.
2: Thank God.
3: Oh, dear, lucky. Next year, falls on a Tuesday.
2: How do you know?
3: Because it's always
2: been
3: the
2: snooping.
3: Day after. It's always the day after.
2: I'm having a week off next week. Next week, next year.
3: Book a holiday for now, are you?
2: Yeah.
3: Yeah, it still doesn't sound right, mate.
2: It's good. Oh my God.
0: I can hear it. I know, it's strange, isn't it? I can hear it.
2: Stop whinging.
3: My mic broke.
2: What a shame for the poor Ben. What a shame. Play your game, are we?
3: Right. Right, let's crack on because we're wasting enough time. Game of No Name coming up next. Right. This week, can I ask you, when I look at my piece of paper?
2: No, you cannot.
3: I can ask. Can you identify the artists, please? I want the singers to the following songs.

0: There you go, nice and easy. Four tracks, can you identify the artist? That's all I'm asking. If you know the answers, you need to text in. 0757-222-5695 is your text number. Get your answers in before 9:30, because you know by now we'll give the answers out then. Right, let's get back to the music after we find out who's got what. What on the doors we used to?
1: Right, for me, so far, just 3 points. Three answers.
0: Cannon? Five.
1: But I will get more because there's I'll definitely get six.
0: With the plane over on his head.
1: Yeah. I will get six.
0: Right, Jimmy Rick Wire coming up next. It's Deeper Underground.

0: Yeah. Going deep on the ground there from Jim Require. Yeah, let's sang on. 1, 2.
1: 1, 2, 2, 2. That's a bit lower, isn't it? Lower. Higher.
0: Higher again. Woohoo! Yeah, Tortell. Tortell. Testing 1, 2, yes. Right. 5 stars. This is the song coming up now. It's Rain or Shine.

0: Wow.
1: Don't sing.
0: Don't sing.
1: Don't sing.
0: Oh, mixed all packaged in. No one wants to hear you. They want to hear me, man.
2: I don't want to hear either, he is.
1: Tough.
0: Anyway, good news. Mixed all will have a brand new microphone tomorrow.
1: Yeah, it's on its way.
0: Coming between 7 o'clock in the morning.
1: I'm just hoping this one lasts out the night.
0: Yeah, I'm hoping so.
1: Now, it sounds terrible, like.
0: Right, these microphones are pretty good. However, they don't last very long.
1: Well,
0: and that is the truth. Yeah. I've got a graveyard of microphones. These ones, I have. I've literally got a box full. I should show you them later on. I've literally got a box full back in the cases, absolutely knackered.
1: It's a bit like you, isn't it?
0: Old and knackered, yeah, you're right. But a new one is coming tomorrow for Mixed Door. There we go.
1: Yeah.
2: Hang on, old and knackered, that should be you because you're older.
0: That is true, by the way, Shannon.
1: Ouch. Take the knife off me back.
2: Nah. Stick another one in.
1: Can you ban people from the radio station?
0: No.
1: Damn. So you're on her side, are you?
0: Listen, I don't take sides.
2: Yes, he is on my side, because you know the 24-hour radiothons.
1: Oh,
2: who fills up the music when he can't be bothered?
0: Oh, yeah, Shannon.
2: Muggins,
0: I'm on Shannon's side, yes. Oh, yes, 24-hour radiothon, that's next month, between Saturday the 18th of July, starting at 10 o'clock in the morning, going through... what's happening on the 18th of July?
1: Nothing. Have you worried?
0: Going through to the Sunday, and 19th of July at 10 o'clock in the morning. We're going to have a place full. We've got, obviously, McStar, Shannon,
1: who?
0: Myself, because you'll be dropping her off. Popping in. So McStar, Shannon, myself, Gordy, Keith. We have also got Freya, and I'm missing somebody. Who am I missing? I am missing somebody.
1: The big fella?
0: So the...
2: No.
0: Oh, yeah, you're right.
1: The big fella?
0: Yep, Spudman.
1: Spudman.
0: And maybe... maybe the Mertmeister will be in the studio as well.
1: The Mertmeister?
0: The Mertmeister, yeah. It's kind of like a name you give yourself. I didn't pick it, by the way.
1: All right.
0: I'm the Mertmeister. All right, mate. No worry. Whatever. Call yourself what you want. I don't care.
1: It's like that, isn't it?
2: Does that mean we can choose names for other people? Can I choose one for you?
0: Oh, should we do that?
1: No. I'll opt out this one. Sorry, I'm up and out.
2: I'll be nice.
1: No, you're never nice.
0: Come on, then. Right. What name would you choose for me?
2: Now think of a radio proof one.
0: And that's the hard part, isn't it? Yeah.
1: Right. Do you want to play the next track? We've got two listeners, well, regular listeners tuning in tonight. It's a little bit of Keith and Craig.
2: It's a little bit of.
1: A little bit of Keith and Craig listening in. Nice to have yous.
0: What did you just do there? What was that accent?
1: Don't
0: know. You just made up an accent.
1: You just made up a random accent. Sorry, Keith and Craig. I'll do it pronounced correctly. We've got two listeners that listened in tonight, that listened in other nights as well. It's Keith and Craig, and the next song is for Craig. Okay.
2: Well done, clever lad.
1: It's the Buggles with Video Killed the Radio Star.

0: Geordie and Keith explode onto any three radios you couldn't write it. Wild stories, big laughs, and unbelievable moments. 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
2: Your weather for this evening and tonight. A few showers may linger initially, but it will slowly fade through the evening to give a mostly dry and fine night. Cloudy in the west, but some cloud breaks developing in the east to give some clear spells. Light winds with lows of 12 degrees Celsius. Wednesday morning starting bright before increasing cloud brings outbreaks of rain later in the afternoon with a refreshing wind. Outbreaks of rain continuing for much of the night with highs of 22 degrees Celsius. From any three radio, that's your weather.

Yeah, sound of voice Cecilia there, did a dance remix from Laura Fins. Right, I'm going to give you another listen to the game with no name if you've just joined us. And you know the rules by now. You've got to guess what I'm playing, or basically the artists that are playing in my four clips. So, can you guess who these are?

0: And there you have it, my four tracks this week for the Game with No Name. Can you identify the artist? That's all I'm asking you to do. If you know the artist and you want to take part, you need to text your answers in to 0757 222 5695. Right, half past nine to cut off point no one, because we do give out the correct answers then. Right, special request for the next one. This is the one you wanted, Shannon, isn't it?
1: Yes.
0: A little bit of DJing non-stop. It's Walk of Life.

Yeah, the sound of Pepsi and Shirley there, Heartache. Right, grab your pen and paper for after the next record, because we'll be doing the first part of next door's challenges. So it's Girls Aloud first in Sound of the Underground.

0: Yeah, girls allowed there, sound of the underground. Right, I hope you've got your pen and paper ready, because we're doing the first part of the challenges. It's the family fortune round of... We start with first. Right. Three questions. All you've got to do is get the best top answers you can. If you do get the top answers, the two top ones, you get 100 points straight off. Right, your first question. Name a wedding present you would buy newlyweds. Okay. Question two. Name a popular bird, a common bird. Right. That's number two. Number three. Name a word that can be added after the word man.
1: Okay.
0: Do you get that one? Do you all get that one? Example, man up. Alright?
1: Right, okay.
0: It's like, add a word after the word man to make another.
1: Right, okay.
0: Man up. Okay, I'm not going to give you any more because it might be on me list. So there's your three questions. Name a wedding present you would buy newlyweds. Number two, name a popular bird, a popular common bird. Name a word that can be added after the word man. Okay, right, you've got a time it takes next song to play, which is Belinda Carlisle. It's Leave a Light On.

0: Yeah, the sound of Billy Nicole, leave a light on. Right, won't be able to take part in the first part of the challenges. It was the Family Fortune round. I'll give you three questions. All you have to do is get the two top answers if you can. Right, the first question was, name a wedding present you would buy newlyweds.
1: Right, I've got two answers.
0: I hope so.
1: I've got a kettle and a toaster.
0: Right, kettle and a toaster. Right. I'll give you that one because the answer I've got down is kitchen appliances.
1: Right, okay.
0: I'll give you that one. Right, I have. Do you want the value? Haven't you got it down?
1: You haven't put them down. So you set the date, it comes in threes.
0: Yeah,
1: already, we're up to five now. We're up to five. Because it comes in threes. Oh, the microphone went, the server went, he put the wrong track in, and then what happened? I put the wrong jingle in. And he hasn't got the values. That is five.
0: I've got the answers, but no values.
1: It's one more. One more thing can go wrong tonight because it comes in threes. So two threes is?
0: Six.
1: Six, indeed. So it comes in threes.
0: Right. I'll give you 27 for your kitchen appliances. That's four. So tick. Because you said two different answers here. You give us toaster and kettle.
1: Yeah.
0: But I'll give you 27 for both together.
1: Right.
0: All right. So. That's your 27. Shannon?
2: I just said things for your kitchen.
0: Things for your kitchen.
2: Because I couldn't think of the word appliances. I knew what I meant.
0: I've been generous to you. I'll give you 27 for it as well. All right.
2: Well, I couldn't think of the word appliances at the time. So I just knew there were things in your kitchen.
0: Right. Going down my list. I had cash vouchers.
1: Yep.
0: Kitchen appliances, like you've said. Towels and linen.
1: Yep.
0: Glassware.
1: Yeah. Oh gosh. Yeah. I forgot about that one.
0: Wine or champagne.
1: Yep.
2: Alcohol.
0: All right. Or personalized keepsakes.
1: Personalized gifts. Yeah. Why not? Yeah. Mr. and Mrs. sort of thing.
0: Yeah.
2: Obviously.
0: I'll let you clip her on the logo.
1: But it's not obviously. It could be Mr. and Mr. and Mrs.
2: Well,
1: and
2: no,
1: Mrs.
2: but like personalized things, like, you know, having them on them. Do.
1: This and that.
0: I'm not going to anywhere this. I'm staying stumped on this one.
2: Thing one and two.
0: Oh, lad, you two are serious.
2: We're not, though.
0: Seriously gone. Right, next one was name a...
2: bird.
0: Popular bird, a common bird, really. Right, Sharon, do you want to go first?
2: Go on, then.
0: Go on, then. I'm waiting for it.
2: Pigeons. And seagulls.
1: I said a pigeon as well, but I also said a blackbird.
0: Right. On my list, Bill, ironically, when I copied this off
2: your source.
0: Google, your source, pigeon wasn't on it.
1: Oh, no way.
0: No. Right. What was the other one from you, Sean?
2: Seagull.
0: Seagull is on my list.

0: You get 3 points for Seagull.
1: Are people okay in the world?
2: Yeah. To be fair, Seagulls are more like a seaside-y town.
0: To be honest, when this came out, I think people were more common birds in like a garden, looking at all these.
2: So like
1: you can get seagulls in the garden.
2: Yeah, but only if you're in a south, a seaside town kind of thing. Yeah.
1: You clearly never walked around Newcastle then.
2: Yeah, okay, fair enough. Anyway, I had blackbird as well.
0: Yeah, blackbird. That's your second top answer with 26.
2: Sparrow's going to be on there.
0: It's top.
1: Magpie.
2: Is it?
0: Sparrow was top. Sparrow top. Blackbird second. Blue tit. Is your third one.
2: Right.
0: A robin.
2: Yeah.
0: And a swallow.
2: Right.
1: A
2: okay.
1: What?
0: A swallow. You can't miss them birds because they've got the V for the tail.
2: Yeah, that's right. Yeah.
0: Right, and your seagull was last. Stephen was last.
2: Ah, Stephen Seagull.
0: Stephen Seagull.
2: Stephen Seagull.
0: Right. Your last answer. Sorry, your last question. Name a word that can be added after the word man. I give you an example, as in man up.
2: Right.
0: Man up.
2: For this one, I've got the boogeyman. Everyone was scared of the boogeyman.
0: That's the word before it.
1: Before it. The man boogie.
0: It's meant to be after the word man, not before the word
2: right,
0: man.
2: I've got no points. No points for that one.
0: I guess his second answer is the same. All right, give me your second answer. Let's have a laugh.
2: Strong man. There you go.
0: Oh, yeah. He's dyslexic. Things went wrong.
1: I thought world's strongest man. It's world's man strongest.
2: Yeah, I'm sure I've had a stroke. I really do. I've been like this all week. It's ridiculous.
1: It's called getting old.
2: It is called getting old. You're right.
0: Right, go on, John.
1: I had one since one. You give with the example off air that I wrote down, so I can't have it.
0: So you've got none then?
1: I've got one, but you nicked me other one, so I can't have that one. I had man down.
2: Man down.
0: Man down is not on my list.
1: Didn't think it would be. But I had man child, but you said I couldn't have that one.
0: I was using that as an example because it's not on my list.
1: I wrote it down before you said it.
2: Man up.
0: Yeah.
1: That was the example he gave.
2: Oh, was it? What is wrong with me tonight?
1: It's written on the paper.
2: Is it really?
1: Yes. Example, man up.
2: I can't even. Oh, yeah. Oh, yeah, it is.
0: It's not our night tonight, is it? Definitely not our night.
2: That's a sixth thing. That is a sixth thing there, right there.
0: Right. I'll go through the list. None of you have got any of these, but our top answer was man made.
2: Right, okay.
0: Second top answer was mankind.
2: All right.
0: Man cave.
2: Oh.
1: There's Man United on there.
0: No. Manhole. Behave. Manhandle.
2: Yeah.
0: And manslaughter.
2: Wow, manslaughter, man. Yeah, what a funny answer.
0: Fancy not getting none of them, eh?
2: I know, yeah.
0: Yeah, you hope as well. Just hope you do better in the next round.
1: I don't hold out much hope. I've had luck and I don't hold out much hope.
2: Oh, I haven't. What is the next round?
1: A lot of words.
2: Oh, right, okay.
0: We'll get there.
2: Right, okay. No bother.
0: Right, we'll get there. Right. Keep your pen and paper handy. We'll have two songs. Then we'll do the second part. Nicky French and Olivia, obviously Olivia Newton-John there. Olivia Dean is coming up.

0: Olivia DNA, So Easy. Right, got me a pen and paper. We're doing the second part of the challenges. I'm going to give you three. What shall I say? Because they're all different.
1: Three things.
0: Three things. Out of them three things, you've got to tell me which is real. Right? I'm not telling you how many is real. So, on row one, you have Crazy Elephant, the Jaguars, the Penguins. These are all associated with music.
2: Right, okay.
0: So, Crazy Elephant, is it a song or a group? If it's a song, if it's real, underline it. If it's not real, leave it alone. Same with the other two, like the Jaguars and the Penguins, right? So you've got Crazy Elephant, the Jaguars, the Penguins, which is real, right? Number two, three more. Liquid Metal, Stray Cats, or Gang of Two. What's real or what's not? All these are associated with music. Right? Number three, Olivia Dean, Olivia Tree, and Olivia Rodrigo. What's real, what's not?
1: I wonder.
0: I wanted to play the record, but I forgot about this. Right, number four, Cub, C-U-B-B, Muse, and Sway. Once again, just circular real ones. Number five, Deep Forest, Deep Inside, Deep Blue. Right? And your last one, number six, 05, Four Strings, or H2O.
1: Is there anywhere none of them are right?
0: No.
1: Like.
0: Right? There's a minimum. I'll give you a clue. There's a minimum of one correct one on each one. A minimum. So it's 5 points for every correct one you get. Okay? So I'll quickly run through the list again. Number one, you had three items. Crazy Elephant, the Jaguars, the Penguins, which is real. Number two, Liquid Metal, Stray Cats, Gang of Two. Number three, Olivia Dean, Olivia Tree, Olivia Rodrigo. What's real, what's not? Number four, Cub, spelled C-U-B-B, Muse, and Sway. Number five, Deep Forest, Deep Inside, Deep Blue. And your last selection, number six, 05, which is spelled 0-Z-E-R-O, and the number five, Four Strings in H2O. Okay? Do you want one song or two songs?
2: Let's do a one. I think one's enough, innit?
0: Well,
2: yeah.
0: The song I'm coming up next is a bit of Beyonce.
1: How shocking. Didn't even have me mic on.
0: And it's just over
1: Come have two.
0: 4 minutes. And there's always one, isn't there?
1: I did say about 5 minutes ago, but he didn't have me mic on.
0: You want two songs then? Right, I'll give you two. One, and you go, so 7 minutes. The next two
1: songs. That cost me birthday.
0: No, that was yesterday. Right. Beyonce featuring Jay-Z is first, Crazy in Love. And a little bit of Dead or Alive after that one, You Spin Me Round.

0: Yeah, dead or alive there, you spin me round. Right, I hope you joined into the second round of the challenges. I give you a list of three items. You had to guess what's real and what's not real. Right, the first lot was Crazy Elephant, the Jaguars, the Penguins. Which of them is real and which is not?
1: Right, okay, a total guess for this one. I've circled two. I said the Jaguars and the Penguins.
0: Janet?
2: I had the same.
0: Well, you both get 5 points each for that. So that's 10 points. But I'll tell you now, they were all real.
1: Oh, were they?
0: They're all artists.
1: The Crazy Elephant.
0: Mm-hmm. They're all artists.
1: Right, okay, I didn't know that.
0: You do now. Right. Moving on to the second lot, you had Liquid Metal, Stray Cats, and Gang of Two. What's real, what's not?
2: That wasn't me, sorry. I had Stray Cats and Gang of Two.
1: I had Stray Cats and Liquid Metal.
0: Right, you get your 5 points, because that's the only one that was real.
2: Which one?
0: Stray Cats. It wasn't Gang of Two, it was actually Gang of Four.
1: All right, okay.
0: And Liquid Metal.
1: Liquid Gold.
0: Liquid
1: and knew
0: gold,
1: it, and
0: yes.
1: Knew it as well. Knew it.
0: Right. Number three was Olivia Dean, Olivia Tree, and Olivia Rodrigo. What's real, what's not real?
1: Right. Olivia Dean is real. Olivia Tree is false. But Olive Tree. Olive Tree? What's
2: Oliver Tree.
1: Oliver Tree. My God, I told you, I have had a stroke, you know. Olivia Rodrigo is also right, I think.
0: Right, tell them what you got.
2: Olivia Dean, Olivia Rodrigo.
0: Right, 10 points. You did work it out. It's Oliver Tree, not Olivia.
1: My brain, what is it? This has been happening all week, you know.
0: You did work it out, so you
1: yeah, get, I know.
0: It was good working out that. So you get your 10 points there. Number four. You had Cub, which was spelled C-U-B-B, Muse, and Sway. What's real, what's not?
2: I had Muse and Sway because Cub is spelled with a K.
1: I also had Muse and Sway. Muse is pretty good, actually.
0: Muse and Sway is your correct answer, and you worked that one out. Cub was spelled with a K.
2: Because they're a rock band.
0: Yes.
2: That's why I know it.
0: Yes, you're perfectly correct. Right. We had the next lot. Deep Forest, Deep Inside, and Deep Blue. What's real, what's not?
1: Right, put my stab in the dark for these two. I haven't got a clue. So I went for Deep Forest, never heard of Deep Forest, but never heard of Deep Inside, neither. Deep Blue, I've heard is Deepest Blue. And there's another
2: deep
1: one.
2: Deep Blue something.
1: Deep Blue something, yeah.
0: Mm-hmm. So what are you going with?
1: I'm
0: going
1: to go for Deep Forest and Deep Blue.
0: Right. You get 5 points. John?
2: I had Deep Forest and Deep Inside.
0: You get 5 points also. You get 5 points for your Deep Forest. You're right, Deep Blue. It was actually Deep Blue something.
1: Yeah.
0: I can't remember. I didn't put a reason down for Deep Inside, but it's wrong.
2: Anyways, carry on.
0: All right, carry on. I did write you down, yeah. I must have missed that one. Right. Your next set was 05. The zero was spelled as 0-Z-E-R-O, and number five. You had four strings, then H2O. What's real, what's not?
2: I had four strings and H2O.
1: Yeah, same here.
2: Hello?
0: I'm here.
2: Just checking.
0: I'm here, right. You get 10 points.
2: Ooh.
0: Right, because 05 was wrong.
2: Why?
0: Because it's actually 07. It's a group.
2: Never heard of them.
0: Four strings, you know, as a group.
1: Yeah.
0: These two.
2: Jinx.
3: Can't speak for 10 seconds.
2: Can't speak to Lithuanian three times.
1: That's right. Yeah.
0: Right. Kids will be kids. Right. Add your scores up.
2: 7,500.
0: 7,500.
2: Yeah.
0: 75 million.
2: Yeah.
0: Million hundred thousand. Million hundred thousand.
2: Yeah.
0: Right, put them on side. We're going to quickly have one song, and I'm going to jump in straight away with the last one, which is What Am I?
1: I love this.
2: I hate this.
0: I don't. Not with your questions. Right. Ultra Beat Pretty Green Eyes coming up for you.

0: Right, a little bit older beat there, pretty green eyes. Right, last round of the day. What am I? Right. Are we ready?
1: No.
0: Man, I'm hard to be honest. Right. I'm going to think of something. You've got to give me 7 questions to try and narrow down to what it is. All right. Let's think of something really. But I'll think of something easy, shouldn't I?
2: Yeah.
0: Because over the last couple of weeks, have you gotten any over the last couple of weeks?
2: Nah.
1: I got the last one.
0: You got the last one, didn't you?
1: That was a couple of weeks ago.
0: All right. Right.
1: Can we not just play I Spy instead?
2: Yeah, that would be fantastic.
1: A catchphrase. Say what you see.
0: All right, I'm looking at his direction, so I'll see what I can see.
2: A baldy fat man. No, it is not the answer. It is not the answer.
0: See, I didn't even move my lips. You didn't know I was ventriloquist, did you?
1: Good trick, though.
0: Right, moving on.
1: I'm having a clue, what?
0: A clue. Let's have a look then. Let's think of something then. Right. The clue is, it's mostly this item. It's a household item. A household item, mostly.
1: Does it have batteries?
2: That was so my...
0: that question's bored, right? It's bored. That question is bored.
1: Is it electric?
0: Right. Who was first?
2: Right, can you sit on it?
0: No.
2: No.
1: Is this a small item or a big item?
0: Define small and big.
1: Small and big. You asked.
0: Used to do my head in, you know what?
1: You asked.
0: Do my napper in.
1: You did ask.
0: Right. I will see you. These come in mid-range.
1: How big's that?
0: They don't come as small as coins. No way. And they don't come as big as...
2: A sofa.
0: A sofa, yeah.
2: Oh, that's a lot of help.
0: It's not a sofa, is it? That's a big help.
2: Yeah, that is it, yeah.
1: And it's not a coin either.
2: Can you warm food up in it?
0: Oh, no. Not in it.
1: Not in it.
0: Next question, please. I'm still waiting.
2: I like the song.
1: Is this a kitchen item?
0: Yes.
2: Ooh.
0: That wasn't your question, it was his.
1: It was mine. He just asked that one. He said, can you cook food in it? Can you heat up food in it?
0: Oh, nice.
2: Can this work... using gas? I didn't say electricity, did I? It's gas. I changed it up a little bit.
0: What was that? Sorry.
2: Does this item need to use gas?
0: Does this item need
2: gas?
0: Or
2: can it use gas?
0: No.
2: No gas.
1: Doesn't need gas. Because it's got enough.
0: That's the mark. What was your second question again, Shem?
1: Was it a kitchen item?
0: Kitchen item, aye.
1: You just threw us off my question.
0: Sorry. Right then. Your third question?
1: Is it electric?
0: No.
2: I'm so glad you asked that.
0: Because that was his next question.
1: His next one's going to be, does it use batteries?
2: That's cut. So come on, what have you got right now? So it's mid-range, so size-wise.
0: Mid-size range.
2: You can't sit on it. It's a kitchen item.
1: You can't warm food up in it.
0: You can't warm food in it, yeah.
1: It's not electric and it's not gas.
2: Not electric, not gas. But when I said, can you warm food up in it, he said...
1: On it.
2: Yeah, not in it.
0: I didn't say
1: you
0: it.
1: Did. You said, said on it.
2: You said not in it.
0: You can't eat food in it.
2: Right, get rid of the food. Right, get rid of the food thing then.
0: You can't heat food in it.
2: Right, okay, so no food, no gas. That's why I went with the gas one. I'm trying to think now. Can you mix with it? I mean, I say mix. I mean like mix food.
0: Mixed food in it.
2: Like mixed food, yeah.
0: Like mixed food in it.
2: Yeah.
0: Right. No.
1: Is it a utensil in the kitchen? Yes or no is fine.
0: Yes. I'll say yes. A utensil.
2: Is it made of metal?
0: No.
1: This is what we're going to go through now. Is it made of this? Is it made of this? Can you put things on it?
0: Yes.
2: Oh, it's going to be something daft like a cup stand, isn't it? Do you know them wooden ones you used to get years ago? You just hang your little cups on and that.
1: Have a guess, it might be.
2: No, because you want the last two questions to yourself, don't you? So you can't make food in it. It's not made of metal. Oh, God. No, don't do it.
1: Do it. Do it.
2: Don't.
1: Do it. Is it an alien you find in the kitchen?
0: It's not going to waste a question.
2: Is it made of porcelain, like clay, like porcelain?
0: Yes.

0: time's running out, you know.
1: I know. I'm thinking.
0: Just thought I'd tell you, you know.
1: Would you have lots of these?
0: Depends on the household. Depends on the household.
2: Oh, man. Oh, man, I can't do that one because she'll get it.
1: Do it.
2: Oh, no.
1: Do it.
2: I've got, like, two possible answers. Should I go for the kill now or should I
1: do
2: wait?
1: Do it. Do it. Do it. You know you want to. Just do it.
0: No, you've got to try.
2: I'm going to go for the kill.
1: Yes.
0: Oh.
2: I'm going to go. I'm going to try it. Do you know what? If I get it, I get it. If I don't, I don't. Is it a plate?
0: Spot on.
2: Is it?
0: It
2: Shut up.
0: A plate, yes. A plate.
2: It could. I was thinking a cup, a plate. Yeah. A plate.
1: Can you put things on it? Is it a cup?
2: So that's 100 spondoogles.
1: Put things
2: there,
1: in
2: right?
1: It.
0: 50. It's only 50.
2: Oh, there's only 50. 50. All right, okay.
0: 50 spondoogles, as you said, for the getting the correct answer.
1: Can you put things on it? Is it a mug?
0: It is a mug.
1: How you put a coaster on the top to keep your teeth hot?
2: Well, you could put, well, you could turn it upside down, couldn't you? And use it as something else. Do you know what I mean?
0: But make sure it's empty when you turn it upside down.
2: Yeah, that's true.
0: Right. It was a plate I was thinking of. Like a dining plate.
2: Yeah.
0: So, 50 points to you, Mark.
2: Nice one.
0: Shannon, to you.
2: All right, don't rub it in, poor lass. You'll be crying. It's her birthday, man. Yesterday.
0: Right, it just leaves you the game with no name. What's the point so far?
2: And,
0: you know your point so
2: I've
0: far.
2: Got an answer for everyone. Are they right?
1: Probably not.
2: I think I've got 3,000% correct.
1: Huh?
2: Three 1,000% correct. Oh. The first one is a proper stab in the dark. I'm not sure. We'll have to just wait and see.
0: And you've got 5, do you reckon?
1: I think we might have 6.
0: Might have 6? Then 50 points may come in handy, mate.
2: Yeah, they might, yeah.
0: Them. Right. Getting back to a bit more music. GLS, come up next. It's Take a Chance on Me.

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1: Your weather for this evening and tonight. A few showers may linger initially, but it will slowly fade through the evening to give a mostly dry and fine night. Cloudy in the west, but some cloud breaks developing in the east to give some clear spells. Light winds with lows of 12 degrees Celsius. Wednesday morning starting bright before increasing cloud brings outbreaks of rain later in the afternoon with a refreshing wind. Outbreaks of rain continuing for much of the night with highs of 22 degrees Celsius. 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

0: Yeah, that's on Ollie Murs here. Heart skips a beat. Frank, coming up next, it's this.
1: Hear this.
2: Wait a minute.
3: Things in the media. 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
4: A roofer who leaves secret messages and photos of his family hidden in roofs that he has repaired has found a photo of his son he placed there 24 years ago while working on the roof of Newcastle's Discovery Museum. Alan Needham, he said that he never thought he'd be the one to uncover the memento of his son Ross. That is mad, that, leaving pictures, family pictures of your kids.
5: Why?
4: For him, he just plays a little game. And 24 years later, found it.
6: I'd rather leave something funny.
4: Oh, I've got so many ideas.
0: Yes, I know.
4: So many ideas.
0: Who would swiftly on me before you even see anything?
6: Anyways, the auto manufacturer Ford says it has hired back some human engineers after AI failed to match their skills and experience.
4: Surprise, surprise.
0: Exactly.
4: Right, was hot last week, wasn't it?
0: It was.
4: Last week's heatwave in Italy and Germany, where temperatures have risen to as high as 45 degrees Celsius, has had an impact on infrastructure. Traffic lights in both countries had malfunctions after soaring temperatures melted them. I've seen pictures of this, by the way. You've seen nothing. We make everything out of plastic. We don't think about temperatures, heat.
0: It's like tarmac as well.
4: Yep.
0: Tarmac.
4: Yeah, I've seen it melting.
0: Once it gets too hot, it just melts.
4: There was also, I think it was Germany, where, do you know the water cannons that they use for like rioters and things like that? The police were out, they were shooting the water cannons in the sky, so it sort of like replicated rain.
0: Yeah.
4: So people could go underneath and cool
0: and
4: off.
0: Cool off as they
4: are. Unbelievable.
0: But it's like you say, when the World Cup's on, aren't they having their extra breaks on there for
4: every 20 minutes or so,
0: minutes
4: hydration breaks.
0: Hydration breaks, that's the word
4: it's
0: I was
4: too hot,
0: hydration breaks.

0: Those behind the project say it will be the most powerful computer in the UK and one of the most powerful in the world when it's finished at the end of this year.
1: Is that a good thing or a scary thing?
0: I don't know. Because AI has taken over. Yes. I'm not sure. I don't know.
2: Anyone a McDonald's fan?
0: I haven't had a Mackey's in ages.
1: I had one about 3 or 4 weeks ago.
2: Anyone a Red Bull
1: a
2: fan?
1: A bit of a rip-off still.
0: I like Red Bull if it's mixed with vodka.
2: Yes.
0: Yes, lovely.
2: Anyways, McDonald's UK has introduced a new Red Bull Berry Booze Energizer at selected restaurants.
0: So blueberry
1: energizer. It's just another like
2: basically a blueberry Red Bull.
0: Yeah,
1: it's a blueberry Red
0: pretty
1: Bull,
0: much,
1: yeah.
2: Which they already have.
0: Instead of the vodka and Red Bull, it's blueberry Red Bull.
2: It's not blueberry, it's Juneberry.
1: Oh, the one I'm thinking of.
2: Juneberry. That's nice.
0: A job interview in the UK has gone viral after the interviewer told the applicant she looked like a secondary school desk, referring to the applicant's face tattoos.
2: That's horrible. That is true, though.
0: And well, that is it for this week's Things in the Media. That is true, though. Face tattoos next. I'm not a big fan. I am heavily tattooed.
1: Yeah.
0: I'm not a big fan of face and neck tattoos, or not a big fan.
1: I don't mind the neck tattoos. It's the face ones.
0: Yeah.
1: Obviously, I've seen some women get them on their necks.
0: It looks awful.
1: It's not. It depends
2: some of them,
1: on the
2: if
1: tattoo.
2: They're done nice, and yeah. if that, an all right
1: It depends
2: tattoo.
1: On the tattoo. Depends on the tattoo itself.
0: Yeah.
2: But I like the
1: ones.
2: Visual
1: ones.
2: No, I like the ones that people get like in front of like
0: oh, nah, see, nah, nothing should be on your face. I think I'm a bit old school. All your tattoos should be in a position where, if need be, you can just hide them. You can just cover them up. Yeah, yes. Wear a long sleeve shirt or whatever. Yeah,
1: yeah.
2: Anyways,
1: each to their own, I suppose. Each to their own. Right, thank you for that. That's Things in the Media for you.
2: Come on, have another listen to the Game with No Name quickly. I need one more.
1: Just a second or two, you had a waiter that was going there anyway.
2: Sorry. No mind reader.
1: You're a big
2: that
1: goblet,
2: wasn't
1: big
2: that wasn't goblet. My birthday present. I didn't get mind reading skills.
1: Right. I'm going to give you another listen to the Game of No Name because time is ticking on when I find it. Where is it? I've lost it. There we go. Right. Game of No Name. Can you identify the artists to the following?

And I have my four tracks this week for the game with no name. You've only got a couple of minutes to get your answers in, but be as quick as you can. 0757-222-5695. Right, coming up next, a little bit of Rihanna, We Found Love.

0: Yeah, Jesse G there with Who's Laughing Now. Before that, a little bit of Rihanna, and We Found Love. Right, it's time to give the results out to the game with no name. Right, all I was asking this week, can you identify the artists? Right, you two were also going for the...
1: Stop cheating.
2: I'm texting, I'm looking at the messages, in case anyone has a text in for the answers.
0: No. Right. Yous were going for the song titles as well. I'll give you one quick listen once more, then I will give you the answers.

0: And there you have it, my four tracks this week for the Game with No Name. You had to identify the artist. It's as simple as that. He sees.
1: Right. How many points do we get for this one, by the way?
0: It's 40 points in all.
2: So 5 points each.
0: So five right, points okay. each.
2: Like I just told him 5 minutes ago.
0: I want to stop it on his forehead. Oh, sorry.
2: On his forehead.
0: He won't even see it. Like, look in the mirror, won't he?
2: And I'll be back once.
1: That is
0: I can always do it backwards.
1: Yeah, you can always do it backwards.
0: Right, let's go through the answers then. What you got for artist number one, please?
1: Right, this one, I was stuck on this one a little bit. I know, and I know this from the Disco days, but the fact I haven't played it and I don't know how many years, it was a tough one. I've said I Like to Love by Tina Charles.
0: Shannon's got an answer. Right, you're Tina Charles, right? Well, it's not the correct song title. It's I Love to Love.
1: Ah, nearly there, nearly there.
0: Right. Number two, then. Shannon,
2: this one's
0: two.
2: More my era.
0: Your era.
2: Is it Hollaback Girl by Gwen Stefani?
1: It ain't no Hollaback Girl by Gwen Stefani.
2: Is it?
0: It's just Hollaback Girl, actually.
2: I didn't think it was.
1: Sure?
0: Yes. Do you want us to look it up on the computer as well?
1: Yeah.
0: So I'll be playing it later on.
1: Right, okay.
2: So that's 10 points.
1: Go on then, yeah. Just because it's your birthday yesterday. Go on, I'll let you.
2: I was getting them anyway.
0: Right. just cheating, just getting them anyway. Right, number three.
1: Right, number three. Is it Meghan Trainor? And is the track Made You Look?
2: Nope.
1: It's nope. not.
2: Is it Mother by Meghan Trainor?
0: It is Mother by Meghan Trainor.
1: Oh, man.
0: Right. Number four. Shannon, what are you?
2: Groove Is in the Heart, Delight.
1: Spot on.
0: Delightful, yes?
1: Yes.
0: Delight, what's your answer? Groove Is in the Heart if you're going for brownie points. So your four artists were Tina Charles, Gwen Stefani, Meghan Trainor, and Delight. All right. You can add your points up while I read out some of the texting that we've getting in. We've getting Stephen from Jasmine 3, Carol from Sunderland 2, and from Stanley 2, Stuart from Hexham 1, Hotline Stuart, Michelle from Jarrow 3, Vicky from Gated 3, Lily from South Shields 2, Martin from Benton 2, Claire from Washington 3, Gordon from Sunderland 3, but winner today, I've got a few more, but I'm just going straight to the winner because time's ticking on, is Mary from South Shields, would you believe? Yeah, right in Shields.
1: She's my brain's not working. There we go, it's working now.
0: Along with everything else through the night. Yeah.
1: Well done, Mary, well done.
0: Yeah, a goodie bag will be sent to you as soon as we get off.
2: I think we need a new whiteboard to put a tally on of how many things go wrong each week. You know, like 0 days without an accident.
0: It better be a big whiteboard.
1: Yeah, it better be a big whiteboard. You're right.
0: Right. Add your points up. What you got?
1: Right, okay. So today, after the Game of No Name, the Family Fortunes round, the head-to-head one with me and Shannon, with all the mixed-up artists, and the What Am I, puts me on 193 points this week. Last week, I had 3,404. This week I have 3,597.
0: Shannon?
2: What's me on 110?
0: You scored 110 today. Well, that's not very good, is it?
2: The difference is even worse.
0: What's the difference?
2: Have a guess.
0: I don't know.
2: Higher than that one, I tell you that now.
0: Well, it's obvious it's going to be higher than that one because you've got this week's points to put on top of it.
2: Mm-hmm.
0: Duh.
2: Well, I'll tell you the scores. So he's helpful. Had his, and mine's now 3,432 to his 3,587.
0: The difference is?
2: 165.
0: You're creeping ahead, Mark. You're creeping ahead.
1: Little bit by little bit, but you never know, next week could be a game changer, because my little looks of run doesn't really
0: last very long.
1: Yeah,
0: right.
1: No,
0: there.
1: It doesn't, does it?
0: You're right there. Right, cause me,
2: it's been 3 weeks.
0: Yeah, well, you popped out before me and Sharon were on about. I think I'm going to have to come up with a week where a high scoring week where you can double your points.
1: Right, okay.
2: I think this is the lowest scoring week we've had all year.
0: For a while.
1: What you could do is the crazy minute, where we get like 60 seconds to like name something, anything we can within 60 seconds.
2: Oh, we've done that before.
1: That was ages ago,
2: wasn't
1: it? We've
2: done that before.
0: Yeah.
2: It was like artists beginning with a certain letter or things like that.
1: Yeah.
2: Or you did the A to Z thing where we had to.
0: I did. Did I get right to the alphabet? Yes. Did I get right to the alphabet? Yeah. I'll think of something. I've got a week to find out. Right. So that's the scores on the doors. There's how many points in it? To Mac, who's in the lead by
2: 165.
0: Tonight's your night, Ben. Tonight's your night.
2: Doesn't sound right when you sing it.
0: Not from this, mate. It's Mike.
1: It is. Don't worry. You've got a new one tomorrow, mate.
2: Just when you sing it, it doesn't sound right.
1: Tonight is my night, bro. Tonight is my night, bro.
0: Oh, I can't sing it as good as him.
2: Don't sing it then.
0: Alright, no, I'll sing it then. Okay. Right, we're going to finish the night off with non-stop music, including the four tracks from a game of no name. I'm going to kick off one of my favourite songs. It's Walk the Moon, it's Shut Up and Dance.

0: going to dance. We're going to dance and have some fun.
1: Dig.

0: Come on, Yardley.
1: And there we have it. Groove is in the heart.
2: Good song, that.
1: It is a good song.
2: How shocking of him to go to the toilet right now.
1: I know.
2: How
1: shocking of him to go to the toilet right now. Oh, he's coming in. He's back. He is back.
2: Guess who's back?
1: Get in his chair.
2: Howie.
3: Yes.
1: Yeah.
2: Shocking. Sacked.
3: Well, you know, if you've got to go, you've got to go.
2: He's not a waiter. He's not a held it.
1: No, he's right. When you've got to go, you've got to go.
3: It's bad for you to hold it.
2: What, for a whole 30 seconds?
3: Yes.
2: Oh, what a shame.
3: I might leak.
2: Howie.
1: God, too much information.
2: Move on.
1: Thanks
2: move
1: so
2: on,
1: much,
2: man.
3: Right, it's that time of night. Time to say ta-ta. But don't worry, I will be back next week if these two behave themselves. And I'll get a new mic.
1: Tomorrow, you will have a new microphone tomorrow, my friend.
3: Because I'm glad tonight's over, because this mic's done me head in. But for me, it's good night, and I'll see you again next week.
2: And for me as well, short and sweet. I will be back next week getting more points on that board, because I cannot leave the gap at 165. It's just not happening. I need to win again. I need to. So whatever you're doing for the rest of the evening, have a good one.
1: And I'm back tomorrow afternoon between 4 and 6 p.m. And once again, I'll be bringing the party to you no matter where you are. A show designed for our younger listeners and adults with learning disabilities. And then straight after that, Cody and Keith are here with You Couldn't Write It. Six or 7 p.m. And I'm back with Spudman tomorrow, 7 till 11.
2: With
1: the midweek warm up, getting you ready for the weekend. There we go.
2: Well done, clever
1: lad.
2: I know,
1: I did it, yeah.
3: And spot the mistake I said as well.
1: Spot the mistake?
3: I said I'll be back next week.
1: Right.
2: Yeah, you are.
3: But I'm not.
1: I know.
2: Why?
3: Sunday show?
2: Oh.
3: You can join me on Sundays with my new show, Stars of Magic Hour, playing music from different eras every week.
1: And what time's that again?
3: That's on Sunday, 5 till 6.
1: It is. Well, we got there eventually, didn't we? Lemon heck.
3: So from me tonight, it's goodbye. I'll see you again on Sunday.
1: And the last track, of course, is from the game with no name. Sorry, mate, I'll help you out.
3: Yeah, I was looking for the button there.
1: It's Gwen Stefani with Hollaback. See you later. Bye-bye.

Mac, Megstar, and Shannon have now left the building. Thank goodness for that. I mean, thank you for listening. It's good night from them.